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5: 97FM. From the Sky News Centre at 2. Sir Keir Starmer spent last night holding crunch talks with ministers ahead of an expected challenge to his leadership later, where streeting supporters say he'll launch a bid to oust the Prime Minister. The uncertainty over the PM's future continued yesterday, overshadowing the state opening of Parliament, while Jonathan Brash became the first Labour MP to call for Sir Keir to step down on the floor of the Commons.
6: People are desperate for hope. And for however difficult it may be for many on these benches to admit, it is now clear to me that this Prime Minister can no longer provide that hope.
5: Six people who've been in isolation in hospital since returning from a virus-stricken cruise ship are being allowed to go home. Health officials say none of them have displayed any symptoms of hantavirus. Nigel Farage is facing an investigation from Parliament's sleaze watchdog after a billionaire donor gifted him £5 million. The Reform UK leader says it wasn't a political donation, so he didn't need to declare it. Donald Trump could use his state visit to China to urge President Xi Jinping to put pressure on Iran. The US president's arrived in Beijing alongside bosses from tech, finance and agricultural companies. To sport, and the Scottish Premiership title will go down to the final day after a dramatic night. Celtic kept their hopes alive with a late controversial penalty to beat Motherwell 3-2. Meanwhile, leaders Hearts kept the advantage with a 3-0 win over Falkirk. Boss Derek McInnes says their rivals were lucky that a poor VAR decision went their way.
7: If I'm Motherwell, I'm really disappointed with that. I haven't seen it again. I've seen it before I came out to speak to you, and I think it's so poor that they've been given that penalty, and it looks as if they've been given it. And we have to realise we're up against everything.
5: Hearts will lift a trophy on Saturday if they avoid defeat when the top two meet at Parkhead. And Manchester City boosted their Premier League title hopes with a comfortable 3-0 victory against Crystal Palace. City are just 2 points behind leaders Arsenal with 2 games left to play. That's the latest. I'm Stevie Shillinglaw.

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0: Between now and 10 o'clock, as always, our Mystery Hour this morning returns. Between 9 and 10, hits and headlines from the year gone by.
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It's Helen here. Why don't you join me tonight aboard the Love Train? From 11 p.m, I'll have a whole hour of love songs to help you wind down after another busy day. We've got some of the finest love songs around, from the 60s right the way through to today, all hand-picked for your listening pleasure. 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
4: The Sky News Centre at 3. Sir Keir Starmer's office says he retains full confidence in Wes Streeting as Health Secretary, even though he's plotting to oust the Prime Minister. His allies say he'll step down from the government later and launch a leadership challenge. This all emerged on the day of the King's Speech, where His Majesty set out the government's agenda. Lib Dem leader Sir Ed Davey says it was a surreal day in Parliament.
5: Everyone in this House and everyone in the country know this Prime Minister may soon not be in power. Not in place for his own programme, not able to deliver these promises.
4: Six people from the UK who were on the cruise ship at the centre of a hantavirus outbreak have been discharged from hospital quarantine. They'll now be self-isolating at home. Donald Trump could use his state visit to China to urge President Xi Jinping to put pressure on Iran. The US president's in Beijing alongside bosses from tech, finance and agricultural companies. Our US correspondent Mark Stone says it's a trip that was delayed due to the situation in the Middle East.
6: Clearly the Chinese are aligned with Tehran. They are impacted by the economic situation as a result of the Strait of Hormuz. They'd like this over just like everyone else would. Are they going to offer Trump any help with that? Will Trump ask for help? Big questions.
4: In other news, and the bodies of three women have been pulled from the sea near Brighton Pier. Police are now investigating what happened in the early hours of yesterday morning. To sport and victory for leaders Hearts and closest rivals Celtic mean the Scottish Premiership title will be decided on the final day when they face each other at Parkhead. Hearts' 3-0 win over Falkirk at Tynecastle kept them a point clear at the top, while the controversial stoppage time penalty earned Celtic a dramatic 3-2 victory at Motherwell. Rangers, meanwhile, suffered a fourth straight defeat as they lost 2-1 at home to Hibs. And Manchester City boosted their Premier League title hopes with a comfortable 3-0 victory against Crystal Palace. City are just 2 points behind the leaders Arsenal with 2 games left to play. That's the latest. I'm Stevie Shillinglaw.

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0: 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It's me, David Hills.
1: Yes.
0: On a morning. Every Thursday now from 10 till 12, I will be here with you to keep you awake all the way through to lunchtime. Barnes has gotten you out of bed, hopefully. I'll keep you awake, as I said, until lunchtime. Intro Quiz will be here along with your requests and dedications and lots of good tunes. So join me on the morning show, 10 till 12. Good morning.

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It's Mike Linford here inviting you to join me every Thursday for the afternoon show. Lots of great music, up-to-date traffic reports, all the latest local, business and entertainment news. You can test your knowledge with the first line quiz. 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
4: From the Sky News Centre at 4. So Keir Starmer has been meeting ministers and Labour MPs as his leadership appears to be in turmoil. It follows rumours yesterday that Wes Streeting could quit as House Secretary as soon as today. Mr Streeting hasn't made any public comment, but it's understood he could be preparing to try to oust the Prime Minister. Dave Ward from the Communication Workers Union speculates as to why he'd go now.
5: Clearly Wes Streeting believes that it's better to go sooner. And I think part of that is because maybe, you know, he realises that if it was left longer, there would be other candidates in the race.
4: Donald Trump has thanked Xi Jinping for an honour like few have ever seen as his two-day state visit to China gets underway. At a bilateral meeting between the two nations, Xi Jinping said China and the US should be partners and not rivals. Six people from the UK who were on the cruise at the centre of the hantavirus outbreak have been discharged from hospital quarantine. They'll now be self-isolating at home. Nigel Farage is facing an investigation from Parliament's sleaze watchdog after a billionaire donor gifted him £5 million. The Reform UK leader says it wasn't a political donation, so he didn't need to declare it. Now to sport, and Manchester City boosted their Premier League title hopes with a comfortable 3-0 victory against Crystal Palace. The win keeps Pep Guardiola's team 2 points behind the leaders Arsenal with two games left to play.
6: Yeah, really pleased. You know, try to be alive until, you know, next game is Bournemouth and now focus in the final.
4: City face Chelsea in the FA Cup final on Saturday. Meanwhile, victories for leaders Hearts and closest rivals Celtic mean the Scottish Premiership title will be decided on the final day when they face each other at Parkhead. Hearts' 3-0 win over Falkirk at Tynecastle kept them a point clear at the top, while a controversial stoppage time penalty earned Celtic a dramatic 3-2 victory at Motherwell. Rangers suffered a fourth straight defeat, however, they lost 2-1 at home to Hibs. That's the latest. I'm Stevie Shillinglaw.

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0: Sorry to interrupt, but the boss has just sent me an email. It says, Jonesy, please keep the trail for your show short and sweet. So, I got a professional newsreader to do it. 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
0: Not quite what I wanted, Nick, but it is short.

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Hi, Pete Winterton here, asking you to join me on Monday evening for my musical alphabet. 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
5: From the Sky News Centre at 5, Donald Trump has thanked Xi Jinping for an honour like few have ever seen as he begins his two-day state visit to China. At a bilateral meeting between the two nations in Beijing, Xi Jinping said China and the US should be partners and not rivals. Sir Keir Starmer could be facing one of the toughest days of his leadership following rumours that his health secretary is set to resign. Yesterday, allies of Wes Streeting claimed he was preparing to quit today and try to run for Prime Minister. Here's Labour peer Baroness Thangam Debonair.
6: He needs 80 more people, well, one including him, he needs 81 total, 80 more Labour MPs to put their names in public, in a public document, to his name. This all makes Keir Starmer look stronger every day. He's actually getting on with governing.
5: Meanwhile, Downing Street says it has full confidence in Wes Streeting as Health Secretary. Six people from the UK who were on the cruise ship at the centre of a hantavirus outbreak have been discharged from hospital. They'll now be self-isolating at home. Trust in water companies has fallen to record lows as household bills soar across England and Wales. A report shows Thames Water ranked the least trusted provider. Now to sport, and victories for leaders Hearts and closest rivals Celtic mean the Scottish Premiership title will be decided on the final day. Hearts' 3-0 win over Falkirk kept them a point clear at the top, while a controversial stoppage time penalty earned Celtic a dramatic 3-2 victory at Motherwell. And boss Martin O'Neill says he felt the decision to award the spot kick was correct.
7: We've got a penalty which looks as if it's pretty clear cut. Has he given it for the handball, and also an elbow on top of that there as well too. But obviously I'm delighted for the team and delighted for the supporters, and as I said too, phenomenal heart by the team.
5: And Manchester City boosted their Premier League title hopes with a comfortable 3-0 victory against Crystal Palace. City are now just 2 points behind the leaders Arsenal, with 2 games left to play. That's the latest. I'm Stevie Shillinglaw.

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0: into hearing some good old tunes. You know, songs everybody knows the words to. 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
0: Hey, it's Barnsley. I like Barnsley. I've been listening to him on the radio for years, but I don't want to hear new songs today. If only I had a time machine, I could go back and hear all those songs I used to listen to years ago again.
2: Now then, come over here. Look at this.
0: Who are you?
2: You realise that what I'm about to do is going to be appallingly dangerous.
0: What are you going to do?
2: Now, here comes the tricky part. You see this? Well, this is the time setting. That's critical to a billionth part of a nanosecond. You see?
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1: 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And now here's the latest from ABBA.
0: I've gone back in time. I'm not too sure about these platform shoes I'm wearing. And the flares don't look very good either. Hang on a minute. That was Barnsley. How long time have I been on the radio?
4: He's never been a fit.
0: 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Sorry. 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
4: From the Sky News Centre at 6. Donald Trump's two-day state visit to China got underway with warm words from the Chinese president.
5: China and the United States both stand to gain from cooperation and lose from confrontation. We should be partners, not rivals. We should help each other succeed and prosper together and find the right way for major countries to get along well with each other in the new era.
4: Xi Jinping welcomed the US president to Beijing and congratulated America on 250 years of independence. The two leaders are expected to discuss trade and the conflict in the Middle East, with Donald Trump wanting China to take a more active role in reopening the Strait of Hormuz. Sir Keir Starmer could be facing one of the toughest days of his leadership following rumours his health secretary is expected to resign today. Yesterday, allies of Wes Streeting claimed he was preparing to quit and to try to run for Prime Minister. The world's first breath test for laughing gas is going to be trialled by two British police forces to try to curb drug driving. The device can detect whether a user has inhaled nitrous oxide for up to 2 hours beforehand. Trust in water companies has fallen to a record low. A study's found fewer people think charges are fair, while there are also concerns about sewage pollution and flooding. Manchester City kept their Premier League title hopes alive with a 3-0 win against Crystal Palace. The victory means they move to within 2 points of leaders Arsenal. Boss Pep Guardiola says he's proud of his team's performance.
6: We played really, really good. I know the transition of them is tough, the set pieces is tough, but yeah, we did it with patience, and I think we make the game we should play.
4: And wins for leaders Hearts and Celtic means the Scottish Premiership will be decided on the final day when they face each other at Parkhead. Hearts' 3-0 win over Falkirk at Tynecastle kept them a point clear at the top. That's the latest. I'm Faye De Silver.

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0: Pete, every Saturday for over a decade, we have done the Saturday Segway, and I think it's high time we made some improvements.
1: Yes, dear. Hang on. We feature local businesses, we've got guests, outside broadcasts, quizzes, prizes. We tell the listeners what's going on, where to go, we play great music. What more do you want?
0: Attitude.
1: Oh, I got that.
0: Yes, and that's the problem. You've got it in abundance. And I think we should go to Relate and discuss your charm persona.
1: Don't have one.
0: Precisely. Don't you dare press that mute button.
1: Well, hopefully she'll have calmed down by Saturday. So join Fantasy's Answer to Shrek and Fiona, Pete and Les, on the Saturday Segway, 10 o'clock till 1 p.m.

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5: From the Sky News Centre at 7, Xi Jinping has welcomed Donald Trump to Beijing's Great Hall at the start of his two-day visit to China.
6: There are those that say this is maybe the biggest summit ever. They can never remember anything like it. But it's an honour to be with you. It's an honour to be your friend. And the relationship between China and the USA is going to be better than ever before.
5: The meeting between the two apparently overran by around 40 minutes. It's understood the Chinese leader told the US president that differences over Taiwan could bring their two countries to clashes or conflict. They're also expected to discuss trade and the Iran war. The Prime Minister's preparing for another bruising day in Westminster. Sir Keir Starmer's health secretary is reportedly planning to resign today in a potential leadership bid. Meanwhile, Angela Rayner settles her unpaid tax bill, paving the way for her to also potentially stand. The former Deputy Prime Minister has been cleared by HMRC over the £40,000 she owed on a flat near Brighton. Breathalyzers for laughing gas will be used by two British police forces in a world-first trial. The devices can detect whether someone's inhaled nitrous oxide for up to 2 hours beforehand. Our reporter, Barnaby Papadopoulos, tells us why the drug's dangerous.
7: It only affects drivers for about 1 to 5 minutes, but it can cause dizziness. And back in 2023, three teenagers actually died when a car they were driving crashed at around 100 miles an hour, and the driver was seen in a video using nitrous oxide shortly before.
5: It's feared women are being forced to turn to loan sharks due to so-called coerced debt racked up by abusive partners. Scottish Women's Aid says loans are being taken out in victims' names. And Manchester City boosted their Premier League title hopes with a 3-0 victory against Crystal Palace. Hearts and Celtic go head-to-head in a title-deciding clash for the Scottish Premiership on the final day of the season after both picking up wins yesterday. That's the latest. I'm Faye De Silva.
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0: she goes. A very, very good morning. Welcome along to Thursday morning's breakfast show right here on Fantasy Radio, 97 FM and on DAB Digital Radio across Wiltshire. Welcome along. A big thank you, as always, to Young Tom for another fine selection of tunes on board the Overnight Express. And Tom back to do it all over again later on from midnight tonight. Between now and then, some great programmes waiting to entertain you. Starting with your breakfast show this morning through until 10. As always, our mystery hour between 9 and 10. Hits and headlines from a year gone by. We'll take a look at the front pages of today's national papers for Market Day here in Devizes, Thursday the 14th of May. We'll also take a look into the Devizes Diary. And this date in history finds you a few nuggets to drop into your conversation later this morning during your coffee break or in the snuggery this evening. And our top news team this morning, Stevie Shillinglaw, Kat Suave and Joe Rawson bring us details from the world of business, entertainment and sport. And of course, just after the 7:30 headlines, we'll have our morning riddle.
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0: An unsettled day ahead with a mixture of patchy clouds, sunny spells and showers through much of the day. Showers could well be heavy and thundery at times. Highs of around 12 degrees. Tonight we'll see mostly clear and dry conditions to start with. However, as the night progresses, cloud will build in from the north. Remaining dry though, as temperatures tumble to around 3 degrees, our overnight low. And tomorrow we'll start cloudy but dry. In the afternoon, cloud will break, allowing some sunny spells to develop, along with temperatures tomorrow reaching a high of 13 degrees across Devizes and Mid-Wiltshire.

So welcome along then on this Thursday morning. Great to have your company here on Fantasy Radio. We'll take our very first look at the rails and the roads after Eddie Reader and Patience of Angels.

0: tune that introduced us to the lovely voice of Eddie Reader back in 1994. Patience of Angels, Fantasy Radio on a Thursday morning. Trust we find you well, refreshed and rearing to go, the weekend getting ever closer.
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0: Starting with the rails, first of all, and the region's departure boards. Not looking too bad at all this morning. The only delay is the Paddington service from Westbury. Otherwise, looking very good on the region's departure boards for Westbury, Chippenham and Pusey. No other delays reported so far and no cancellations. Turning our attention to the road, still find those temporary traffic lights on the A4 New Road over in Carr between Beach Terrace and Carnegie Mews. In Durrington, temporary traffic lights on the B3085 Bulford Road. And Urchfont's temporary traffic lights still in place on the B3098 between Crooks Lane and the A342. And over in Codford, those temporary traffic lights on the A36 still causing some lengthy delays at peak times around the junction for Sherrington Lane. Looking at traffic sensors around town, all looking very quiet at the moment. A little busy on the Bath Road around the Spa Shop, otherwise looking very good indeed. And traffic very light around regular pinch points over on the A350 at the moment.
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0: As we approach a quarter past seven, it's good morning to Joe Rawson, who joins us with this morning's sports news.
3: The Scottish Premiership title will go down to the final day after a dramatic night. Celtic kept their hopes alive with a late controversial penalty to beat Motherwell 3-2, while leaders Hearts kept the advantage with a 3-0 win over Falkirk. Their boss, Derek McInnes, tells Sky Sports News their rivals were very lucky that a poor VAR decision went their way.
4: You heard Celtic got a 96-minute penalty and it was going to VAR, and they were checking it. You just assume what's happened is they get the penalty. And having seen it again, I think it's disgusting. It is. I don't think it's a penalty kick.
3: In contrast, Celtic manager Martin O'Neill felt the decision to award the spot kick was correct.
5: We've got a penalty, which looks as if it's pretty clear cut. Has he given it for the handball and also an elbow on top of that there as well too? But obviously I'm delighted for the team and delighted for the supporters and, as I said, too, phenomenal heart by the team.
3: Elsewhere, Rangers suffered a fourth straight defeat, losing 2-1 at home to Hibs. Manchester City boss Pep Guardiola says he's proud of how his side are pushing in the Premier League title race. They eased to a 3-0 victory at home to Crystal Palace. The win means they move to within 2 points of leaders Arsenal, with 2 games left to play.
6: We played really, really good. I know the transition of them is tough, the set pieces is tough, but we did it with passion and I think we make the game we should play.
3: Stockport County are heading to the League One playoff final after a 2-0 win over Stevenage, which sealed a 3-0 aggregate victory. Louis Barry opened the scoring with Kyle Wootton adding a second. Arsenal moved up to second in the WSL with a controversial 1-0 win over Everton. Stina Blackstenius scored the only goal, though their

0: appear to be a clear offside in the build-up. And Rory McIlroy hopes to become just the fifth player since 1960 to win the first two golf majors of the year. He'll play alongside fellow major winners John Rahm and Jordan Spieth this afternoon in the first round of the US PGA Championship. Defending champion Scotty Scheffler is paired with Matt Fitzpatrick and Justin Rose.
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0: My pleasure. Jessie Ware, the lovely Jessie Ware. I could get used to this. Yeah, I could get used to. A very, very good Thursday morning to you. Welcome along to your breakfast show here on Fantasy Radio. And hands up confession from Barnsley. I missed some important news on the travel earlier on. Advance warning this weekend, Sunday the 17th of May, Devizes Road through Potton will be closed from 8 a.m. through until 4 p.m. for essential Wessex Water maintenance and roadworks. So there'll be no through traffic through Potton on Sunday, this coming Sunday, the 17th of May, between 8 a.m. and 4 p.m. due to essential Wessex Water roadworks. So bear that in mind, this coming Sunday, 17th of May. Okay, I'll ask you questions later. 8 o'clock until 4 o'clock, the A360 Devizes Road closed, okay?
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0: Nationwide are launching a new safety feature, and there's a warning marketplaces are inflating prices. Stevie Shillinglaw joins us with all the detail.
4: Trust in water companies has fallen to a record low as household bills soar across England and Wales. A new report shows Thames Water ranked the least trusted provider. Women are turning to illegal loan sharks because of what campaigners call coerced debt caused by abusive partners. A Scottish Women's Aid study says victims are being trapped financially through hidden economic abuse and left with mounting debts. Meanwhile, customers at Nationwide will soon be able to block abusive messages attached to bank transfers through a new app feature.

0: The Building Society says it's aimed at helping survivors of domestic abuse avoid harmful or threatening payment references. The tool was created with Charity Surviving Economic Abuse and Survivors. And shoppers could risk being misled by fake bargain claims on major online marketplaces. Consumer Group Which has found some sellers on Temu, eBay and Wayfair advertised inflated recommended retail prices to exaggerate discounts. They say tougher enforcement is needed to protect customers.
1: Thank you, Stevie. 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

Thursday morning, market day here in Devizes. A memory there from Sugar Ray, top 10 hit every morning. 7:30, let's take a look at the latest local, national and international news headlines for this hour. China's president and the US must be partners, not rivals, as Donald Trump's two-day state visit in Beijing gets underway. Trade and Iran war expected to be among the talking points of the White House leader's trip. The Prime Minister is preparing for another bruising day in Westminster. Sir Keir Starmer's Health Secretary Wes Streeting is reportedly planning to resign today as part of a potential leadership bid. The world's first breath test for laughing gas will be trialled by two police forces in England. Officers will use a device that can detect whether someone's inhaled nitrous oxide for up to 2 hours beforehand. It's feared women are being forced to turn to loan sharks due to so-called coerced debt racked up by abusive partners. Scottish Women's Aid says the problem of loans taken out in a victim's name through force, threat or coercion is trapping many. Details on those and other stories on the way with our news update from Sky News Centre at 8 o'clock. In local news headlines this morning, there's an update on a man accused of murdering a rugby player. Pictures show devastation caused to a historic building by a blaze. And spectacular festival headlined by 80s star is coming to Wiltshire. You can read details on those and other stories in the local news centre, fantasyradio.co.uk. Weather-wise today, unsettled and highs of 12 degrees across Devizes and mid-Wiltshire. Stand by with your notepad and your crayon. The riddle on the way after Dermot Kennedy.

0: currently residing in the new releases record box just over my right shoulder. The current offering from Dermot Kennedy here on Fantasy Radio, and a track called Turnstile on a Thursday morning, 25 minutes away from 8 o'clock. And that means only one thing, time for the morning riddle. So don your thinking caps, engage the grey cells, and have a listen to see if you can unravel our riddle for this morning. Now, before we even start, I've been assured this riddle has nothing at all to do with the Bay City Rollers. I think we get that one out and get that sorted straight away, okay? Nothing to do with the Bay City Rollers. Our riddle this morning, what... I'm going to be in so much trouble. What kind of band never plays music? Any idea, you can text or you can WhatsApp. 07520 619181. 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Our riddle for this morning. What kind of band never plays music?
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0: Sir Paul McCartney on The Power of Music, and find out which comedy is returning for another series. Kat Suave joins us with all the detail.
3: Boy George says he's so sad he didn't make it to the final of the Eurovision Song Contest. The Culture Club singer represented San Marino alongside Senhit with their song Superstar, but were eliminated during the first semi-final following a public vote. Saturday night's final is being boycotted by Ireland, Iceland, the Netherlands, Spain and Slovenia due to Israel's participation. Sir Paul McCartney says songs like Hey Jude can still unite people across political divides. Speaking on a podcast, the former Beatle said audiences in Trump's America stop arguing and sing together instead. He also revealed he refuses fan photos, saying he doesn't want to feel like that monkey. Season 2 of the Disney Plus show Rivals returns this Friday. Based on the books by the late Gilly Cooper, it stars David Tennant, Danny Dyer and Katherine Parkinson, among others. Alex Hassel says Gilly's writing was unique.
4: I think she was really creating space for women and their stories, and women with desire and women with foibles. But I think also she knows how to set characters against each other in a way that's really fun and really tense, but also that you kind of like all of the characters.
3: And BAFTA award-winning comedy Amandaland will be back for a third series. Starring Lucy Punch and Philippa Dunn, the Motherland spin-off follows working mum Amanda and her friends as they raise teenagers in North London. The BBC's also announced Black Ops and Am I Being Unreasonable are returning for another series.
0: Mm-hmm. Thank you, Kat. Living a better life. Up to date at 7:38. So our riddle for this morning, what kind of band never plays music? Nothing to do with the Bay City Rollers. Morning, Steve. Nothing to do with a gastric band either. Good guess, but that's not what's on my notepad. We'll give you the answer after the 8:30 news headlines. Meanwhile, Brian Ferry on Fantasy Radio. Good morning.

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0: Going back to the summer of 1962 and a top 10 tune, courtesy of Jimmy Justice. Ain't That Funny? A very good morning, welcome along. Thursday morning, market day here in Devizes. Busy day on Fantasy Radio, lots of great programmes waiting to entertain you. Your breakfast show with you through until 10 as normal. On the way, our mystery hour between 9 and 10. Hits and headlines from a year gone by. 10 o'clock this morning, being a Thursday, it's David Hill's turn with the mid-morning show, 10 o'clock through until 12, with his now world-famous intro quiz. Five tunes for you to identify the artist and the track name. Mike Lindford here from 2 this afternoon, our very own style icon. But he will be slightly late today, but don't panic, he will be here. Around 2.30ish, we're expecting Mike to take up residence behind the mic, entertain you for a couple of hours on a Thursday afternoon, through until 5, then it's Dr. Provis, live from 5 on Drive Time, all latest traffic and travel, business and entertainment. And then, being a Thursday, the early late show with MJ the DJ. No guest tonight, so Jonesy's featuring some songs with narrative, story songs tonight. Also, question mark, where Mark will give you the pop music answer. You simply have to find the right question. After 80s, surprisingly after 8, featuring some tunes from the top 10 singles chart from this week in the 80s year. Glovebox classics tonight, from the Eurovision Song Contest back catalogue. Oh, lovely. Devizes diary. Very busy. Jonesy be looking in there. And a smoochie to end the show that tonight is a belter of a song, apparently. Then some fantasy favourites and Helen from 11, as always, with 1 hour of handpicked love songs.
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0: Looking at the region's departure boards, looking very good. No reported cancellations for Westbury, Chippenham or Pusey. There are, however, a couple of trains running around 5 minutes late, but they will be there. No cancellations. That's the important thing. Turning our attention to the roads and some advance warning, this coming Sunday, the 17th of May, Potton Road Devizes will be closed between 8 a.m. and 4 p.m. for essential Wessex waterworks. Look at the sensors around town. Not looking too bad over on the London Road at the moment. Moving very well there indeed. Fairly short queue on South Broom Road, Nursteed Road. Looking slow on Gaines Lane. Backing up into Park Street at the moment. At the opposite end, looking busy on the junction with Northgate Street. And also busy on the nursery in Dunkirk Hill. Looking pretty busy there as well. And looking pretty slow on the approach in on the Bath Road. You're going to join the back of the queue just by the 30 mile an hour limit as you come up Cane Hill.

We'll take a look into the Devizes diary and the front pages of the national papers after A Memory for Madness and the House of Fun.

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2: 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No appointment needed. 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A therapeutic art workshop is being held at Homefield Cafe, Slate Valley Driving Range, between 6.30 and 8 o'clock this evening. There'll be ceramic vase painting in a guided art session with gentle guidance, mindful creativity and a welcoming atmosphere. 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And remember, that will include all the supplies required. 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Five and a half minutes away from 8 o'clock. Thursday morning, market day here in Devizes, 14th of May. Let's take a look at the front pages of today's national papers. Starting with The Sun, who claim that Health Secretary Wes Streeting is planning to fire the starting gun on a Labour leadership contest following talks with the Prime Minister on Wednesday. They also carry a super picture of the Princess of Wales and headline, My Fair Lady. Kate definitely enjoying the flares. Meanwhile, front page of the Times this morning, and Wes Streeting will announce his ambition to become Prime Minister as he looks to secure the support of 81 Labour MPs needed to mount the leadership challenge, according to reports in the Times. Allies of the Prime Minister believe there will soon be a three-way leadership contest between Wes Streeting, Ed Miliband and Sir Keir Starmer, according to the Daily Telegraph this morning. And the Daily Mail claims Wes Streeting will plunge Labour into civil war by mounting a leadership challenge against Sir Keir Starmer. The I newspaper this morning, following a similar thread, the Health Secretary will challenge the Prime Minister, while Andy Burnham will also attempt to join any leadership contest, according to reports in the I paper. And finally, Wes Streeting will step down from his role as Health Secretary to launch a leadership challenge against Sir Keir Starmer. That's the lead story on the front of the Express this morning. So, to the news update at 8. We're Scouting for Girls on Fantasy Radio.

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5: From the Sky News Centre at 8. The Chancellor says the latest data showing the economy is growing proves now is not the time to put stability at risk. Figures show it expanded by 0.6% over the first 3 months of the year. Chief Secretary to the Treasury James Murray says the country's on the right path.
6: Despite the fact the Prime Minister took the right decision not to follow Trump into the war in Iran, it's going to have an impact on us. But what this shows is that the Chancellor has the right economic plan, which puts us in a stronger position to weather any impacts that come our way because of what's happening in the Middle East.
5: Meanwhile, the comments come ahead of a suspected leadership challenge by a cabinet colleague. Health Secretary Wes Streeting is reportedly ready to put his name forward to try to take the Prime Minister's job. Sir Keir Starmer says if he does, it'll cause chaos in government. Elsewhere, the PM's former deputy's been cleared by the taxman of deliberate wrongdoing over the case that led to her stepping down from her cabinet position. HMRC had been investigating whether Angela Rayner deliberately avoided paying the higher rate of stamp duty when she bought a flat near Brighton. The president of China has met his American counterpart in Beijing. Donald Trump called Xi Jinping his friend earlier. The Scottish Premiership title will go to the final day after a dramatic night. Celtic kept their hopes alive with a late controversial penalty to beat Motherwell 3-2, while leaders Hearts kept the advantage with a 3-0 win over Falkirk. Boss Derek McInnes says their rivals were lucky that a poor VAR decision went their way.
7: You heard Celtic got a 96-minute penalty and it was going to VAR, and they were checking it. You just assume what's happened is they get the penalty. And having seen it again, I think it's disgusting. It is. I don't think it's a penalty kick.
5: And Manchester City kept their Premier League title hopes alive. It follows a 3-0 win against Crystal Palace. That's the latest. I'm Faye De Silva.
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0: Welcome along to hour two of your breakfast show for this Thursday morning. Great to have your company, and getting us underway from the new releases record box. Current offering from Take That, still sounding good to be fair, and a track there called Superstar. So how are we doing with our riddle this morning? A very well done so far to Torben 6, to Craig, to Jonathan. One more sleep to a nice destination. Also good morning to Matt and Victoria. I think with a little bit more thought you could have offered a few more answers, a whole list. One of them was right, so well done. Also good morning to Anna, good morning to Keith, Stephen, Val, and also to Sunny Jim. Our riddle for this morning is, what kind of band never plays music? If you'd like to have a go and add your name to the list, you're more than welcome. 07520 619181, text or WhatsApp with your name, please. That'll be marvellous. Or if it's easier, you can email via the website fantasyradio.co.uk. What kind of band never plays music?
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0: An unsettled day ahead with a mixture of patchy clouds, sunny spells and showers through much of the day. Showers could well be heavy and thundery at times. Highs today of around 12 degrees. Tonight we'll see a mostly clear and dry start to the night. However, as the night progresses, cloud will start to build in from the north, but it should remain fairly dry. Overnight lows down to 3 Celsius. Tomorrow will start cloudy but dry. In the afternoon, cloud will begin to break up, allowing for some sunny spells to develop along with light scattered cloud. Highs of 13 tomorrow across Devizes and Mid-Wiltshire.

0: interesting collaboration going back to 2007. Robbie Williams and those Pet Shop Boy types. Top 20 hit. She's Madonna. Fantasy Radio Thursday morning. Thank you for starting your day with us.
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0: Pretty healthy picture on the region's departure boards for this Thursday morning. No reported cancellations for Westbury, Chippenham or Tuesday. Couple of trains running a minute or three behind time. No major dramas on the rails. Advance warning on the roads. It's coming Sunday the 17th of May. Portland Road here in the Devizes will be closed between 8 a.m. and 4 p.m. Basically between the Southgate and Broadleys for emergency essential Wessex water roadworks. Looking at traffic sensors currently around the region, traffic described as heavy and looking very slow around town at the moment. Very busy in town around South Broom Road, coming back on the Portland Road. Nurse Street Road looking very, very slow. This is Gaines Lane, S4 Street and the London Road. Inbound, you want to join the queue at just this side of Horton Road. And looking pretty solid all the way back to the police headquarters. Busy on the Bath Road, junction of Dunkirk Hill. And the nursery looking slow there this morning. I'm also busy on the radio pinch boys for the A350 around Yarnbrook, West Islington and Symington.
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0: Heading towards a quarter past eight, and a very good morning to Joe Rawson, who joins us with all the sports news.
3: The Scottish Premiership title will go down to the final day after a dramatic night. Celtic kept their hopes alive with a late controversial penalty to beat Motherwell 3-2, while leaders Hearts kept the advantage with a 3-0 win over Falkirk. You're lucky that a poor VAR decision went their way.
4: Yeah, Celtic got a 96-minute penalty and was going to VAR, and they were checking it. You just assume what's happened is they get a penalty. And having seen it again, I think it's disgusting. I don't think it's a penalty kick.
3: In contrast, Celtic manager Martin O'Neill felt the decision to award the spot kick was correct.
5: Got a penalty,

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2: Trust in water companies has fallen to a record low as household bills soar across England and Wales. A new report shows Thames Water ranked the least trusted provider. Women are turning to illegal loan sharks because of what campaigners call coerced debt caused by abusive partners. A Scottish Women's Aid study says victims are being trapped financially through hidden economic abuse and left with mounting debts. Meanwhile, customers at Nationwide will soon be able to block abusive messages attached to bank transfers through a new app feature. The Building Society says it's aimed at helping survivors of domestic abuse avoid harmful or threatening payment references. The tool was created with charities surviving economic abuse and survivors. And shoppers could risk being misled by fake bargain claims on major online marketplaces. Consumer group Which? Has found some sellers on Temu, eBay and Wayfair advertised inflated recommended retail prices to exaggerate discounts. They say tougher enforcement is needed to protect customers.
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Now, I really don't need to tell you that, Cher, do I? Her version of Walking in Memphis, that, of course, was a big hit back in the early 90s for Mark Cohen. Fantasy Radio, it's a Thursday morning, the sun trying its best to come up over the rooftops across the marketplace. Unsettled day ahead. Thank you for all the messages. Very busy this morning here on The Breakfast Show. Great to hear from you all. The riddle this morning is a very, well, I think it's a fairly easy one this morning. What kind of band never plays music? Many of you getting it right. We'll give you the answer after the latest headlines. Let's have a look and see what's happening with the latest local, national and international headlines. The Chancellor says now is not the time to put our economic stability at risk as the threat of a leadership contest looms over Downing Street. Rachel Reeves' comments come as official figures show the GDP had expanded by 0.6% over the first 3 months of the year. House Secretary Wes Streeting is reportedly considering resigning today to put himself forward to front the Labour Party. Meanwhile, former Deputy Leader Minister Angela Rayner says she welcomes a decision to clear her deliberate wrongdoing over her tax affairs. She settled her unpaid bill on her flat in Brighton. Two police forces in the south of England are trialling a laughing gas breathalyzer. The Class C drug can affect people's judgment on the road. Details on those and other stories on the way with our news update coming up at 9 o'clock from Sky News Centre. In local news headlines this morning, spectacular festival headlined by an 80s star is coming to Wiltshire. And you can see pictures showing devastation caused to a historic building by a blaze. And there's also an update on a man accused of murdering a rugby player in court. You can read details on those and other stories in the local news centre, fantasyradio.co.uk. Weather-wise today, an unsettled day, sunshine and showers, and highs heading towards 12 degrees across Devizes and mid-Wiltshire. Fantasy Radio. Duran Duran in the new releases record box alongside Nile Rodgers, recent delivery from them. There's your title. 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

0: A recent delivery into the new releases record box, Duran Twice, featuring Nile Rodgers, He of Chic fame. Free to Love, the new offering from Duran Duran. Fantasy Radio Market Day, Thursday morning. Coming up to 25 minutes to 9 o'clock. And time for the answer to this morning's riddle. Thank you. Very, very busy here in the studio this morning. Thank you to Paul and Elaine, to Joanne, who enjoyed a lie-in this morning. Why wouldn't you? Market day. Yeah, go along quietly. Have a nice quiet day and then wander into the market. Grab yourself a bargain. Also, a very good morning and well done to CJ, to Sunny Jim, to Duffy, to Stephen Val, to Keith, Anna, Matt, Victoria, who gave me a huge selection of possible answers. One of them was right, so well done, guys. Also, well done to Jonathan, counting down the hours to a very special destination. Also, Torbin Six and Craig, getting our riddle spot on for this Thursday morning. Our riddle was, what kind of band never plays music? And I was looking for a rubber band.
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0: Support McCartney on The Power of Music and find out which comedy is returning for another series. Kat Suave joins us with all the detail.
3: Boy George says he's so sad he didn't make it to the final of the Eurovision Song Contest. The Culture Club singer represented San Marino alongside Senhit with their song Superstar, but were eliminated during the first semi-final following a public vote. Saturday night's final is being boycotted by Ireland, Iceland, the Netherlands, Spain and Slovenia due to Israel's participation. Sir Paul McCartney says songs like Hey Jude can still unite people across political divides. Speaking on a podcast, the former Beatle said audiences in Trump's America stop arguing and sing together instead. He also revealed he refuses fan photos, saying he doesn't want to feel like that monkey. Season 2 of the Disney Plus show Rivals returns this Friday. Based on the books by the late Gilly Cooper, it stars David Tennant, Danny Dyer and Katherine Parkinson, among others. Alex Hassel says Gilly's writing was unique.
4: I think she was really creating space for women and their stories and women with desire and women with foibles. But I think also she knows how to set characters against each other in a way that's really fun and really tense, but also that you kind of like all of the characters.
3: And BAFTA award-winning comedy Amandaland will be back for a third series. Starring Lucy Punch and Philippa Dunn, the Motherland spin-off follows working mum Amanda and her friends as they raise teenagers in North London. The BBC's also announced Black Ops and Am I Being Unreasonable are returning for another series.
0: Thank you, Kat. 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

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Darling, I love you, though you treat me cruel. 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

0: You were singing along, weren't you?
1: Oh, yeah.
0: We know these things. A great memory first appeared way, way back, 1959. Neil Sedaka, Oh Carol, Thursday morning, Fantasy Radio, 97 FM, and on DAB Digital Radio, all about devices and mid-Wiltshire. So your breakfast show here through until 10. On the way, our mystery hour, hits and headlines from a year gone by, which you're welcome to identify if you like to. 10 o'clock this morning, a mid-morning show hosted by Dave Hills with his world-famous intro quiz. Five tracks for you to identify, artist and title. This afternoon, Mike Linford will be here slightly later, but don't panic, all under control. Looking after you this afternoon with some great tunes through until 5. Then Dr. Provis opening surgery doors on Drive Time, live from 5. All the latest traffic and travel to get you home safely. And then from 7, being a Thursday, the Early Late Show, hosted by MJ the DJ. No guest with Mark this week, so he's featuring story songs, songs with a narrative. There will also, of course, still be Question Mark, where Mark will give you a pop music answer. You simply have to go away and find the question. Good luck. The After 8 80s, featuring songs from the top 10 singles chart from this week in an 80s year. Glovebox Classics Tonight, featuring two songs from the Eurovision Song Contest back catalogue to mark the upcoming final. Josie will also look into the very busy Devices diary and the end of show smoochie, a classic belter. His words, not mine. You'll find out more. 7 o'clock through until 9 o'clock. Right here on Fantasy Radio. Then we have a couple of hours of fantasy favourites. And Helen will join us from 11 o'clock, complete with 1 hour of hand-picked love songs to welcome you on board the love train through until 11. Excellent way to end the day, calming you down, settling you down nicely. Or if you're on the night shift, you can't sleep. Tom will be here looking after you all the way through the wee small hours with the Overnight Express. And another great selection of tunes on the way, no doubt. No pressure, Tom, you can do it. You can do it.
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0: Looking good on the rails this morning. The region's departure boards for Westbury, Chippenham and Pusey. No reported cancellations. Just a couple of trains running a minute or two behind time. No major dramas. Turning our attention to the roads, and advance warning of a road closure this coming Sunday, the 17th of May, between 8 a.m. and 4 p.m. Potton Road Devizes will be closed between Queen's Road and the Southgate Inn for essential Wessex water maintenance. This coming Sunday, the 17th, between 8 and 4 p.m. Turning our attention to the traffic sensors around town, a much improved picture over on the London Road, particularly outbound at the moment. Still looking pretty slow inbound down towards Windsor Drive. And looking slow from Brickley Lane along onto Escort Street, Gaines Lane, South Broom Road, particularly slow this morning. Queuing on Nursteed Road as well. Busy on Northgate Street, out onto the nursery and the Bath Road, looking slow there as well. And still looking very busy on the pinch points around the 350 at Yarnbrook, West Ashton, Stony Gutter and Symington Roundabouts. We'll take a look into the Devizes diary after Dua Lipa.

0: the lovely Dua Lipa on a Thursday morning here on Fantasy Radio. From an album which I thought had a brilliant title. The album was called Future Nostalgia. I'm liking that. We're good. Fantasy Radio on a Thursday morning.
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0: Now, here's a question. 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Now, if you're celebrating your birthday today, a very, very happy birthday from all of us here at Fantasy Radio. Some well-known names sharing their day with you includes Ollie Murs, well-known singist, actress and singist who used to play Tiff on EastEnders. Martine McCutcheon celebrates a birthday today, as does Shanice, an American singer-songwriter. And from the big silver screen, award-winning Australian actress Kate Blanchett celebrates today. And a former member of Bucks Fizz, Shelley Preston, celebrates today. And British singer with Marillion, Steve Hogarth, celebrates. And the lead singer of Talking Heads, David Byrne, celebrates as well. And creator of Star Wars, George Lucas, celebrating a birthday today. He's 82. And you may recognise the name Shay Blythe, Sir Shay Blythe, a Scottish yachtsman, the first person to sail non-stop westwards around the world back in 1971. Remember that from my childhood days. Now, some events that have occurred. You can drop in your conversation during your coffee break or in the snuggery later. On this very day, 14th of May 1985, the very first McDonald's restaurant in Illinois became the first museum of the fast food business. 1977, English football legend and World Cup winning skipper Bobby Moore retired from the game. And on this date in 1961, Sir Stirling Moss won the 1961 Monaco Grand Prix on this date. And there was relief across the country in 1957 as petrol rationing was lifted after 5 months being put in place due to the Suez Canal crisis. And after noting an ever-rising number of road accidents, Parliament debated introducing some sort of driving test.
4: And she was lying in the grass.
0: 1924.
4: And she could hear the highway breathing.
0: To the news then with David Byrne.
4: And she could see an in my factory.
0: And his chums from Talking Heads.

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0: From the Sky News Centre at 9. The Chancellor says now is not the time to put our economic stability at risk as the threat of a leadership contest looms over Downing Street. GDP has expanded by 0.6% over the first 3 months of the year. Wes Streeting's reportedly considering resigning today to put himself forward to front Labour. Meanwhile, the Health Secretary might not be the only one looking to put their name forward for Prime Minister. Angela Rayner's been cleared by the taxman of deliberate wrongdoing over the stamp duty on her Brighton flat. It paves the way for the former Deputy PM to run for Sir Keir Starmer's job. Speaking to ITV News, she didn't deny this.
1: I want to deliver as part of the team, and I've always said that it is a team effort.
2: Would you want to be leader?
1: We do have to have a leader, and we've got a leader, and I'm not going to go into hypotheticals, but...
2: Ruling out potentially taking over.
1: But I have said that we have to do better.
0: Donald Trump and Xi Jinping have hailed the possibility of an historic year during the US president's trip to Beijing. But the Chinese leader said differences over Taiwan could bring their two countries to clashes or conflict. Two police forces in the south of England are trialling a laughing gas breathalyzer. The Class C drug can affect people's judgment on the road. Manchester City are now only 2 points behind Premier League leaders Arsenal after the 3-0 rout of Crystal Palace. City made 6 changes ahead of Saturday. FA Cup final. For Palace manager Oliver Glasner, it was a case of deja vu.
3: I remember last year was a bit similar when we lost 5-2 here. We had a great start, but at the end we could have conceded 7 or 8 goals, and then it's just, yeah, we played the best team. We didn't manage minutes, so it's just going to City to get a point or even more, you need to do better.
0: Hearts boss Derek McInnes says a 99th minute penalty winner for Scottish Premiership title rivals Celtic was disgusting. The race to be named champions will go to a final day decider on Saturday. That's the latest.

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Pop in for breakfast, lunch, and other tasty treats, open Monday to Saturday.

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0: 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A very good morning, and hopefully you can stick around. And if you can unravel the year, maybe the tunes we play or the headlines we find for you trigger a memory or two, and you like to have a go at identifying the year, you're more than welcome to do so. 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You can then pop back anytime you like. And if you enjoy what you're hearing, be sure to tell your family and friends. Always room for another listener or three. Right. We played for you a brand new entry on the chart this week. New in at number 20 for the lovely Dina Carroll, a track called Express, getting us underway. And then A Climber from Dereem, and You Are the Best Thing, on the charts this week in our mystery year. A headline that may help you identify the year. The number of unfit homes in Britain in this year was reported to have increased from 900,000 to 1.3 million.
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0: Unsettled day ahead for us today with a mixture of patchy clouds, sunny spells and showers through much of the day. Some of the showers could be heavy and possibly thundery at times as the mercury heads towards 12 degrees. Tonight we will see a mostly clear and dry start to the night. However, as the night progresses, cloud will start to build in from the north. But it should hopefully remain dry. Temperatures down to around 3 degrees, our overnight low. And tomorrow, it's going to start cloudy but dry. In the afternoon, cloud will break, allowing for some sunny spells to develop, along with some light scattered showers. Highs tomorrow, 13 degrees across Devizes and Mid-Wiltshire. So, over 1.3 million unfit homes in Britain in this year. And Teletext launch a new Teletext service in this year. Climbing the charts this week, Dr. Alban.

very popular on the nation's dance floors. Climbing the charts this very week in our mystery year. Nigerian, Swedish-born musician and producer with his own record label. His music's been described as Eurodance, hip-hop, reggae, and a dancehall style. On top of that, I don't think he was a real doctor. Doctor album. Sing Hallelujah. Can

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Morning, Claire. You're not too late at all. Good morning to Lee. CJ, he's done it again. He's done it again. Morning, Claire. And morning, Craig.

This was a good year for Sybil, adding to her portfolio this year. Young lady from New Jersey. Very popular artiste on the dance scene back in our mystery year for this Thursday morning on the charts when I'm good and ready, courtesy of Sybil. Morning, Sam. You're there. You're on the list. Well done. Joining Claire and Lee and CJ and Craig. Yeah, the Teletext Limited launches a new Teletext service on ITV, replacing the old Oracle service. Headline from this year. Also this year, the number of unfit homes in Britain was reported to have increased from 900,000 to more than 1.3 million. The start of the financial year and Staples, an American office superstore, opened their very first branch here in Britain, and that was in Swansea. And the Sunday newspaper, The Observer, was acquired by the Guardian Media Group in this year. If you're going to go to the cinema, the film's doing rather well at the box office. Included Cool Runnings, brilliant film, John Candy, and the Jamaican bobsleigh team. What a film, brilliant. In the Line of Fire and The Fugitive, doing rather well at the box office. Do those clues help? If they do, you can text or WhatsApp 07520 61 91 81. 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And there's more, you can have as many goes as

0: very good morning to Joanne, joining Sam, Claire, Lee, CJ and Craig. Craig identifying the year that the Bluebells spent 4 weeks at number one with that. They were young at heart. CJ knows all about that, don't you, CJ?
1: Oh, yeah.
0: Headline for May of this year, inflation reached a 29-year low this year at 1.3%. Does that help?
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very good morning to Mrs. W joining the list this morning. A good year for REM, and apparently nothing to do with rapid ear movement, I was told many years ago. A very good album they released. It was called Automatic for the People, featured that tune, Everybody Hurts, giving them a top 10 hit in this year. A big climber as well, up to its peak of number 7 this very week. Programmes on the telly doing rather well this year, making their debut, The Mrs. Merton Show, Peak Practice, Goodnight Sweetheart and Stark all made their debuts. And we said goodbye to the darling buds of May, Every Second Counts, Spender and the classic Eldorado all come to an end in this year. The other, inflation reached a 29-year low of 1.3%, and Staples opened their first store here in the UK over in Swansea in this year. And a headline from the end of the year that may help you if you're a big fan. Diana, Princess of Wales, announced her withdrawal from public life in December of our mystery year this morning. Cool Runnings, In the Line of Fire and The Fugitive. Film's doing very, very well at the box office this year. The other, John Major launches his Back to Basics campaign. And on the charts, the lovely Whitney Houston, Had Nothing. Really?

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0: Another climb on the chart this week in our mystery year, courtesy of Inner Circle. All the way from Jamaica. And Sweat a la la la la long. Oh, now, in the inbox, I'm a trusting soul, so I have no reason to disbelieve. However, I am slightly dubious. Good morning to Paul and Elaine on the list, getting our year spot on. Elaine says, me and Whitney Houston in perfect harmony. Really? I hope Paul enjoys the Ear Defenders. Oh, the wonders of radio. So in this year, Staples opened their first store here in the UK. Inflation reached a 29-year low, 1.3%. In December, Diana Princess of Wales announces her withdrawal from public life in this year. And the Sunday newspaper, The Observer, was acquired by the Guardian Media Group. Good morning to MJ, the DJ, in need of the smelling salts. Got the ear right. Well done, matey. Joining Paul, Elaine, Mrs. W, Joanne, Sam, Claire, Lee, CJ and Craig, all on the list this morning. And if you're quick, still time to add your name.
1: Like a moth to a flame burned by the fire.
0: Michael Jackson's Little Sister.
1: Oh, can't you see my desire?
0: That's on the charts this week. That's the way love goes. Can you remember the year?

to be the lead single from her fifth album. Janet Jackson on the charts, storming at number 2 on the charts, going no higher in our mystery year. That's the way love goes. Spent 10 weeks on the charts, though, so quite a popular tune. Well done so far to all of you getting involved. Still time if you're quick on the text, the WhatsApp or the email. Well done to Craig, to CJ, to Lee, to Claire, Sam, Joanne, Mrs. W, Paul in the Lane, MJ the DJ, recovering quietly, and also Alison. A few issues with the technology, but you've made it, Alison. You are on the list. Now, for petrol heads, may help you this year. We saw Ford launch the Ford Mondeo in this year and also end the production of the Ford Orion. Headlines from this year that may help. Big hit from Ace of Base. Their debut, and a number 1.

0: making their chart debut in our mystery of this morning. On their way to number one, they will be number one next week for 4 weeks. Four piece from Sweden, a blonde, a brunette, and two lads. Now, does that sound familiar? No, not ABBA, not ABBA. Ace of Base, all that she wants. So what were they going to knock off the charts? We'll find out. We'll play you this week's number one into the news at 10. David Hill's waiting for you after the news update at 10 this morning. Well done to Craig, to CJ, Lee, Claire, Sam, Joanne, Mrs. W, Paul, Elaine, MJ the DJ, Alison, and good morning to Lawrence.
1: This song is one of my favourites. It's called Somebody to Love.
0: Third and final week at number one for George Michael and Friends. He did a 5 Live EP.

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5: 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From the Sky News Centre at 10. Angela Rayner insists she won't be the one to fire the starting pistol on a Labour leadership race. But after being cleared of deliberate wrongdoing following an investigation by the taxman, the former deputy PM hinted she's on the starting blocks if someone else does. James Murray is chief secretary to the Treasury.
6: A leadership contest would be the wrong choice for us as a party because it would mean we'd be looking inward. You know, it would cause that huge instability, which is so detrimental to what we're trying to do as a government and distracts us.
5: Health Secretary Wes Streeting's reportedly also planning a bid. The UK economy unexpectedly grew in the first month of the Iran war. Figures from the Office for National Statistics show GDP expanded by 0.3% in March, despite experts predicting it would shrink. Xi Jinping has welcomed Donald Trump to Beijing's Great Hall at the start of his two-day visit to China.
7: There are those that say this is maybe the biggest summit ever. They can never remember anything like it. But it's an honor to be with you. It's an honor to be your friend. And the relationship between China and the USA is going to be better than ever before.
5: The meeting between the two apparently overran by around 40 minutes. The Chinese leader reportedly told Mr. Trump differences over Taiwan could bring their two countries to clashes or conflict. They're also expected to discuss trade and the war in Iran. The Israeli military is warning residents in parts of southern Lebanon to leave their homes immediately. The IDF claims Hezbollah has violated the ceasefire agreement and says it's preparing military action. The world's first breath test for laughing gas is to be trialled by two British police forces. The device can detect whether a user has inhaled nitrous oxide for up to 2 hours beforehand. And a huge showdown on the final day will decide the Scottish Premiership title. Leaders Hearts stay a point clear of Celtic ahead of their final game at Park head after both sides won. That's the latest. I'm Faye De Silva.
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3: It is indeed. We kick it off this morning with this one from Train. Hey, hey, watch out for your prefrontal lobes, is it? Get a scratch on them.

0: tonight.
1: Good morning and welcome to the morning show, or even the mid-morning show with me, David Hills. Many thanks to Barnsley for a wonderful breakfast show, as always. That one was a bit tricky for me. 1993, I think it was, wasn't it? I think I got it right anyway, so I'll have to ask him once he's finished his coffee. And as I said to him, thank you for leaving me some wonderful custard creams to chomp on during the show.
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1: Some scattered blustery showers continue with some with hail and thunder possible. Wow. The showers more frequent than on Wednesday, but with some sunny spells too. Gusty winds, but lighter in the east compared to yesterday. Temperatures remaining below average for mid-May. Maximum temperature today, 13 degrees. Tonight, the wind and showers will ease, becoming mostly dry by morning. Some clear spells developing under lighter winds, allowing for a chilly end to the night. Minimum temperatures tonight, 6 degrees. Tomorrow, the odd early shower is possible. Otherwise, a dry day with light winds. Cloudy at times, but with some bright or sunny spells. Feeling less chilly in the lighter winds. Maximum temperatures tomorrow, 13 degrees C. Outlook for Saturday to Monday, much of the same. A band of showery rain moves east on Sunday. Dry but rather cloudy.
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1: 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Can you hear me? This is Falling Into You and Appleton.

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1: You know what this means? Yes, it's intro quiz time. Five tracks, five artists for you to... Artists for you to identify. Those custard creams are getting in my teeth, honest. So, five tracks, five artists for you to identify. You can guess one, you can guess both, you can guess whatever you like. Okay, I'm in that kind of a mood today. So, if you want to take part in the leaderboard, 730555 as always. 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You can have as many guesses as you like up until around about 10 to 12-ish. Not promising it's going to be right on the nose, but somewhere around there, all right? And there is a bonus point to be had tonight. I tell you, it's been a long day already. Bonus point to be had today, if you can guess what it is. And there is a link between the tracks, and that's your bonus point. So, without any further ado, here come the clues.
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1: So there you have it. 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Billy Joel now.

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4: And Sylvia is straight in, 3 out of 5. Well done, Sylvia. This is the Pierces, and Believe in Me. And I will check out that Appleton tune for you.

0: David Guetta, especially for Sylvia. She'll be bopping around with the first cup of coffee of the morning. Well, she said it was the first.
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0: And one of my favourite artists from the 1990s. Yeah, Christina Aguilera.

Over 100 million records sold. Christina Aguilera. And we bounce back now to the 1970s with the Spinners. That could have been us back in the day, couldn't it? Spinning decks and wonderful stuff like that. But we were called DJs instead. Just jockeys for those who don't know.

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2: 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Food, drink and toilets will be available. 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Pitches cost £25 if booked until Friday the 8th of May, after which they'll cost you £40. All the proceeds will go to cancer research. A group dog walk is taking place on Saturday the 16th of May, a very busy weekend, starting from the King's Arms in Old Cannings. Arrive at 9:30 a.m. to set off at 10 a.m. The walk will last approximately an hour, then head back to the King's Arms for a relaxed brunch. A complimentary woof bar will be available for the four-legged members of the party. It's important that your dog is kept on a lead and owners are responsible for their own dogs. 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
1: So there you have it, those five tracks and five artists. I'll give you a clue for the last one, as I think most people will struggle with that one. It's from a very famous TV series. It's the theme tune to the TV series. Now, I think it was only on Sky TV, although you can probably get it on other streaming services, I think, in other countries, perhaps not the UK. And to give it away completely, it's based upon a set of books from a very famous author, okay? And it's not, what's her name? J.K. Rowling, that's her, isn't it? It's not her, okay? It's somebody, it's a man who basically wrote those books. Okay, we move on with Ella Langley. And she's choosing Texas, and why wouldn't she? I've lived there for about 6 months. Absolutely beautiful place. People are lovely as well.

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1: We're going a bit crazy now. Yes, we are indeed. And it's driving Sylvia crazy. She can't figure out what the last one is, but she did mention dragons. That could be another clue. This is Seal, and we're all going crazy.

0: That's Seal and Crazy. And number five is driving everybody crazy, not just Sylvia, so don't worry about that, Sylvia. If I was to say dragons, would that help?
1: Sunday morning.

0: So we have Sylvia, Craig, and CJ all on the leaderboard. It's not Dragon's Den, CJ. Unfortunately. Sent you down a rabbit hole on that one, haven't I? Have to think of a better clue. We're going up to the news with Rider White Swan and T-Rex. I'll be back after that with more good tunes, so remember to stick around and you'll get the answers in the second half of the show to the intro quiz.
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4: From the Sky News Centre at 11. Angela Rayner has been cleared of deliberate wrongdoing in an investigation over the stamp duty she paid on a flat in Brighton. It means there's no issue stopping her from running for Labour leader, as reports continue to suggest the Health Secretary is about to resign. Sir Keir Starmer's former deputy indicated she could throw her hat into the ring, but insists she won't trigger a contest. Former Labour Party leader Jeremy Corbyn has his own memories of being challenged.
5: Phone calls, half-hour intervals of people resigning from the shadow cabinet, and then deputations saying I should resign and disappear. And I pointed out that I was elected by the membership and the union supporters, not by Labour MPs.
4: Meanwhile, the Chancellor says now is not the time to risk economic instability as she responds to latest GDP figures. The UK economy unexpectedly grew in the first month of the Iran war in March. Elsewhere, the waiting list for routine hospital treatments in England is now at its lowest level since summer 2022. An estimated 7.11 million procedures were earmarked to be carried out by the end of March. A second man's been charged over an attack at a former synagogue in East London. He's accused of arson with intent to endanger life in Whitechapel in Tower Hamlets this month. Breathalyzers for laughing gas will be used by two British police forces in a world-first trial. The devices can detect whether someone's inhaled nitrous oxide for up to 2 hours beforehand. Our reporter Barnaby Papadopoulos explains why the drug's so dangerous.
6: It only affects drivers for about 1 to 5 minutes, but it can cause dizziness. And back in 2023, three teenagers actually died when a car they were driving crashed at around 100 miles an hour, and the driver was seen in a video using nitrous oxide shortly before.
4: And headliners for the World Cup Finals halftime show have been revealed. Madonna, Shakira and BTS will all perform this summer. That's the latest. I'm Faye De Silva.
1: Many thanks, Faye.
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1: Good morning. 2 minutes past 11 on what looks to be quite sunny outside at the moment. It wasn't a minute ago. It was really cloudy, and I think it was raining really heavily. I'll give you an update on the weather after Robert Palmer and Johnny and Mary.

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2: Looks like the wind and blustery showers are going to continue, and some of those will have hail and thunder possible. And the showers will be definitely more frequent than yesterday, but temperatures remaining below average for mid-May. Maximum temperatures 13 degrees, not good. The wind and showers will ease overnight, becoming mostly dry by morning. Some clear spells developing under lighter winds, allowing for a chilly end to the night. Minimum temperatures tonight 6 degrees. The odd early shower is possible, otherwise a dry day with light winds on Friday. Cloudy at times, but with some brighter sunny spells, feeling less chilly in the lighter winds. Minimum maximum temperature 13 degrees. Outlook over the weekend, mostly dry with light winds on Saturday. A band of showery rain moves east on Sunday. Dry but rather cloudy on Monday.
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2: Right, I am now going to give you another chance at the clues to the intro quiz while we're waiting. 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You've got up until 10 to 12, so about another 40 minutes, somewhere around there, yes. But get them in before 10 to 12, all right? 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
1: Another clue for you for number five. The author of the books that relate to this TV series, that the TV series is based on, basically has the same surname as the lead singer from Coldplay. Now, that's a big, big clue. So hopefully I won't have to look over my shoulder like Mike and the Mechanics are doing. Because I've given that one away, I reckon.

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1: Well, Donny Lane, you're joining Sylvia Craig CJ on the leaderboard. Looks like people are struggling with number one as well. I'll give you a clue. Now, I don't know whether this lady, it's a woman, I don't know whether this lady covered the track, but I know that Barry Manilow and Take That also did the same track. So there's a clue. All right. Hopefully that will help you along. And Elaine, don't be envious of the custard creams. I absolutely love French bread. The breadsticks over there are phenomenal. And you're in a lovely part of the world. Looks like it's blustery in the foothills today, folks. So near different to here. Slipping into a Scots accent, what am I doing? Anyway, let's have a little look at what's on this evening from 7 till 9 with Jonesy, shall we? He doesn't have a guest this week. Somebody's either missed off or he just hasn't been able to organise one. Could do better, Mr. Jones. Just joking. So, he's featuring songs with a narrative. Plus, there's question mark. This is where Mark gives you a pop music answer, and you just have to guess the question. And as I said previously, I am hopeless at that. After 8 o'clock, the After 8 80s, where Mark features songs from the top 10 singles chart from this week in an 80s year, which he will reveal later in the show. He's also got Glovebox Classics featuring two songs from the Eurovision Song Contest back catalogue to mark the upcoming final. Whoopee. Sorry, Mark, I'm not a fan of the Eurovision. There's also a dip into the very busy Devizes diary, and the end of show Smoochie is a classic belter of a song. Mark is live with you tonight from 7 until 9 with the early late show, so make sure you tune in and have a blast with Mark, all right? Especially with that end of show belter, his Smoochie. Oh, I wonder what it could be. On with the music now, with this one from Feist. 1, 2, 3, 4. And that's all musicians can spell up to, you may have noticed.

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1: I'll probably get into trouble for that last quip about musicians only being able to spell up to four, but it's true, isn't it? I mean, when you listen to them, they go, a one, a one, a one, two, three, four, or something like that. They never get past four. Nah, just kidding. I know they can spell past four. Well, spell counts. Oh, I'm having a wonderful day. How about you? This is Bon Jovi, Living on a Prayer.

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2: 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The cost is £27 per person to include the supper or a vegetarian alternative. On Saturday the 23rd of May between 10am and 1pm, a social painting get-together takes place in Urchfont Village Hall.

0: It's organised by the Lawrence Art Society and is a social painting, sketching and drawing get-together, which you can enjoy in an informal environment. The cost is £3 per head to include tea and coffee, and you pay on the day. The maximum number is 20, so please email info@lawrenceartsociety.co.uk in advance if you would like to attend. There is plenty of parking at the Village Hall, but you are asked to car share where possible. 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
1: And as usual, somebody always proves you wrong. Yes, thank you, Elaine. They can count past four. And just to prove it, I'm going to dig out Brian Ferry for you, or at least Roxy Music, and in the midnight hour. And you can get a musician who counts past four. There you go.

That's Pulp and Disco 2000. The next track coming up is for those people who like men in tight black leather trousers and a single glove. And it's not Michael Jackson. Who could that be? Back to the 70s. Of course, it's Mr. Alvin Stardust. And I'll play this especially for Kath from Teesside. I know she used to love him in the 70s.

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0: Well, Dunny Lane, you got the last one there, or the first one, when I give you the clue regarding Take That and Barry Manilow. So, what am I talking about? I'm talking about the intro quiz. Five tracks and five artists, and Lane just got number one. She got the other four too. If you want to get on the leaderboard with her, and Craig, and Sylvia, and CJ, give me a call on 730555, text or WhatsApp to 07520619181, or you can email me from the fantasyradio.co.uk website. 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Blimey, it's been a long day. Don't forget to include your name so I can give you a shout out. You've got probably, about 5 minutes. Oh, not even that, 3 minutes to get your answers in. All right, so I better shut up and give you the clues, hadn't I? Here they come.
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1: So there you have them, and you will get the answers after this that proves and dispels the myth that artists can actually spell past four. Says he, if he can press the right button.

0: The unmistakable tones of Brian Ferry and Roxy Music. And thanks, Elaine, for that one. It definitively disproves the myth that musicians cannot count past four. At least Brian Ferry can. Jury is still out on the others. No, I'm kidding. They can count past four. We all know that, don't we? Yes, we do. Right. I did say I would give you the answers straight after that track. One. Go away, Brian. To the wonderful intro quiz. Now, I didn't think this one would give people much trouble, but it seemed to. Donna Summer. And Could It Be Magic? As I said, covered by Donna herself, perhaps. Take that. And Barry Manilow. And the Eagles, of course, with Witchy Woman, followed up with Redbone. And the Witch Queen of New Orleans. Then the unmistakable sound of The Who. And Pinball Wizard. And the one that really give people heartburn. Well done, Craig, you picked it out. Actually, so did Elaine. What am I saying? Game of Thrones. That was a theme tune.
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0: And it was Ramin Djawadi who actually did the Game of Thrones theme. So, what do you think of that? Pretty good one today. And if you may have guessed, if you said dragons, magic, witches, fantasy, anything like that, you also got the bonus point. So well done, everybody who called in, and well done to those of you at home as well who played along.

Well, that's a wrap for today from me. I'm off to get my surfing togs on. No, you wouldn't want to see that, would you? Not really. Mind you, baggy shorts aren't too bad. Rest of the afternoon, you've got Fantasy Favourites coming up next, then followed by Mike Linford at 2, and then Neil Provis at 5. And then, of course, the wonderful Mark Jones from 7 o'clock until 9. More of your Fantasy Favourites from 9, and then closing the day out, as usual, with Helen Mason. Have a wonderful weekend. Enjoy your day today. Keep warm, keep safe, and really enjoy yourselves. Bye for now.

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4: From the Sky News Centre at midday. The list of Labour MPs considering running for party leader keeps expanding, with a junior minister seemingly putting himself forward. Al Carnes is reportedly up for the role, while former Deputy Prime Minister Angela Rayner isn't ruling it out. Meanwhile, Wes Streeting, who's understood to be about to resign to make his bid for number 10, has broken his silence. The health secretary's hailed the latest NHS waiting list figures, which show the largest month-on-month drop since April 2020. Donald Trump says the US-China relationship is one of the most consequential in human history. The American president's on a two-day visit to Beijing with a banquet in his honour this evening. Earlier, he had talks with his Chinese counterpart, which he described as extremely positive. Xi Jinping toasted his visitor in the Great Hall of the People.
5: The people of China and the United States are both great peoples, achieving the great rejuvenation of the Chinese nation and making America great again. Can go hand in hand. We can help each other succeed and advance the well-being of the whole world.
4: The Israeli military is warning residents in parts of southern Lebanon to leave their homes immediately. The IDF claims Hezbollah's violated the ceasefire agreement and says it's preparing military action. The UK had the biggest economic growth of all the G7 group of nations for the first quarter. GDP expanded by 0.6% between January and March. The Chancellor says it shows the government's got the right financial plan, but her Tory counterpart, Sir Mel Stride, says Labour's policies haven't been impressive.
6: They borrowed a lot of money, spent a lot of money, stoked inflation, interest rates have been higher for longer as a consequence, they've run up a lot of debt, and all of those things, when you add them up, is part of the story why, across the piece, we have had very sluggish growth.
4: And a baby born on Sir David Attenborough's 100th birthday has been named after the beloved environmentalist. Ambrose Attenborough White from Powys entered the world on Friday. That's the latest. I'm Faye Disson.
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Why don't you join me tonight aboard the Love Train? From 11 p.m, I'll have a whole hour of love songs to help you wind down after another busy day. 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

It's Mike Linford here inviting you to join me every Thursday for the afternoon show. Lots of great music, up-to-date traffic reports, all the latest local, business and entertainment news. 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All this mixed up with some random chat every Thursday from 2.

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5: From the Sky News Centre at 1. Angela Rayner has been cleared of deliberate wrongdoing in an investigation over the stamp duty she paid on a flat in Brighton. It means there's no issue stopping her from running for Labour leader, as reports continue to suggest the health secretary's about to resign. Keir Starmer's former deputy indicated she could throw her hat into the ring, but insists she won't trigger a contest. Former Labour Party leader Jeremy Corbyn has his own memories of being challenged.
6: Phone calls, half-hour intervals of people resigning. Resigning from the shadow cabinet, and then deputations saying I should resign and disappear. And I pointed out that I was elected by the membership and the union supporters, not by Labour MPs.
5: And some breaking news just in. The Health Secretary, Wes Streeting, has resigned from government. Meanwhile, the Chancellor's warning her colleagues against putting the economy at risk. Rachel Reeves has welcomed the latest figures, which show GDP unexpectedly grew in the first month of the Iran war in March. Officers believe they have identified three women whose bodies were discovered in the sea off Brighton. Emergency services were called to the beach off Madeira Drive yesterday morning. Breathalyzers for laughing gas will be used by two British police forces in a world-first trial. The devices can detect whether someone's inhaled nitrous oxide for up to 2 hours beforehand. Our reporter Barnaby Papadopoulos explains why it's dangerous.
7: It only affects drivers for about 1 to 5 minutes, but it can cause dizziness. And back in 2023, three teenagers actually died when a car they were driving crashed at around 100 miles an hour, and the driver was seen in a video using nitrous oxide shortly before.
5: Donald Trump's called the US-China relationship one of the most consequential in human history. The US president's on a two-day visit to Beijing. And headliners for the World Cup Finals halftime show have been revealed. Madonna is one of them. That's the latest. I'm Faye De Silva.
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Now, if you're a regular listener, you know about this time every week we do a little thing called the First Line Quiz. This is where I give you the opening line to a well-known song, and all you have to do is tell me what that song is. 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So are you ready? Here is today's opening line. Don't worry about a thing. Don't worry about a thing. That's it. It was released in the UK in 1980. A little clue. Often found in the garden. Often found in the garden is the clue. Cast your minds back to 1980, when a particular song was released here in the UK. And the opening line, don't worry about a thing. Have you got it? Don't keep it to yourself. Give me a call, 730-555. As if you want to speak to me. If you don't want to speak to me, you can send me a text or a WhatsApp on 07520-619181. Don't forget to pop your name on it. Or send me an email. Go to the website. While you're there, have a little look around. There's loads of great stuff. And that website is fantasyradio.co.uk. And click on the contact us link. Don't worry about a thing is the first line. 1980 is the year it was released here in the UK. And a little clue. Did it give away one? Often found in the garden. Good luck.

Tom Grennan here on Fantasy Radio with Shadow Boxing. Very good afternoon to Lawrence, first in with the correct answer, top of the list, Mike's medal winging its way to you. You should have it by now. And good afternoon to Sam, second one in, well done. This track's quite in keeping this afternoon. Here comes the rain again.

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A new one from Sombra here on Fantasy Radio called Potential. 3:09. If you just tuned in, we are playing the First Line Quiz this Thursday afternoon. I've asked you where this has come from. Don't Worry About a Thing. Released in the UK back in 1980, a little clue bit of giveaway often found in the garden. Don't Worry About a Thing is the opening line. 730-555 is the number to call me. If you'd sooner text or WhatsApp, 07520-619181. Don't forget, pop your name on it for me, please. 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
5: Centre at 3. Wes Streeting has resigned as Health Secretary. He says he's lost confidence in Sir Keir Starmer and accuses him of drifting. It paves the way for a possible leadership contest, although he hasn't triggered that yet. Deputy Political Editor at The Spectator, James Heal, thinks Mr. Streeting got his resignation letter exactly right.
6: It is a letter laser-focused on the anxieties and insecurities of the Labour members and the Labour MPs. It hits all the right notes, pays tribute to Keir Starmer's statesmanship on the world stage, acknowledges the difficult times we're in, but very much talks about Keir Starmer's failings as a leader.
5: Meanwhile, the Chancellor earlier said she was concerned a battle for number 10 could put the economy at risk. Rachel Reeves spoke following the latest financial figures, which show GDP unexpectedly grew in March despite the Iran war. She says it shows the government's got the right financial plan, but her Tory counterparts, Sir Miles Stride, says Labour's policies haven't been impressive.
7: They borrowed a lot of money, spent a lot of money, stoked inflation, interest rates have been higher for longer as a consequence, they've run up a lot of debt, and all of those things, when you add them up, is part of the story why, across the piece, we have had very sluggish growth.
5: The three women whose bodies were found in the sea off Brighton Beach yesterday morning have been identified. Officers claim they don't suspect any third-party involvement or criminality at this stage. The King's been meeting crowds in North London following a string of anti-Semitic attacks. Charles was greeted by hundreds of people as cries of "Long live the King" were heard while he shook hands with well-wishers. The waiting list for hospital treatment in England has fallen to its lowest level since summer 2022. Figures suggest 7.11 million were earmarked to be carried out by the end of March, down over 100,000 from February. And a defender from non-league side Braintree Town will be heading to the World Cup this summer. Tommy Smith's been selected by New Zealand. That's the latest. I'm Ruth McKee.
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2: Well, pretty wet and windy outside at the moment. Temperatures remaining below average for mid-May with a maximum temperature of 13 degrees. Tonight, the wind and showers will ease overnight, becoming mostly dry by the morning. Some clear spells developing under lighter winds, allowing for a chilly end to the night. Minimum temperature 6 degrees. Tomorrow, Friday, the odd early shower is possible, otherwise a dry day with light winds. Cloudy at times, but with some bright or sunny spells. Feeling less chilly in the lighter winds, maximum temperature 13 degrees. Looking further ahead, outlook for Saturday to Monday. Mostly dry with light winds on Saturday. A band of showery rain moves east on Sunday. Dry but rather cloudy on Monday. Temperatures returning to near average.
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A new one called Love Bites Back. 10 minutes past three here on Fantasy Radio. Very good afternoon to the lovely Jan, Simon, Angie and Joanne. You are all on today's winning list. Strike the pose. We'll do a little recap on today's quiz a little bit later on. Big hit from the 90s now. Strike the pose. Madonna.

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2: What is a GDP surprise? And we're going to find out which luxury fashion brands on the up. Amante Falkenstein is here now with the afternoon's business news.
3: The UK economy unexpectedly grew in the first month of the Iran war. Figures from the Office for National Statistics show GDP expanded by 0.3% in March, despite experts predicting it would shrink. There was also growth of 0.6% over the first 3 months of the year. ITV is still in talks with Sky about a potential £1.6 billion takeover of its broadcasting business. The deal would create a major British streaming and TV giant owned by the US firm Comcast. ITV also revealed advertising revenues fell 2% in the first 3 months of the year. Burberry has seen a boost in profits after focusing on Gen Z shoppers and its British heritage. The luxury fashion firms reported pre-tax profits of £49 million for the year to March, against losses of £66 million the previous year. And the current head of Currys will become the new chief executive of Boots later this year. Alex Baldock says he's honoured to be joining the health and beauty retailer.
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How cool was it to hear that again? Belinda Carlisle's Summer Rain. 29 minutes to 4. Now keep these dates in your diary. From the 29th of May to the 14th of June, it's the 40 years of Devizes Arts Festival. For four decades, the Devizes Arts Festival has brought exceptional professional talent to our town. Performances and ideas that might otherwise pass us by.

This year's programme features fashion designer Patrick Grant, best-selling author Anthony Horowitz, the hilarious, if not slightly saucy, Scummy Mummies, and Milton Jones, plus Americana Award winner Robert Vincent, alongside theatre, classical music, visual arts, and much more. 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

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And across the world on your smart speakers and DAB digital radio. If you just joined us, it's great to have your company this afternoon. I'm here with you until 5 and we're playing the first line quiz. We'll do a quick recap. It was released in 1980 in the UK. A little clue is often found in the garden. And the opening line, don't worry about a thing. 730555 is the number to call me. 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What song does that come from? Released in the UK back in 1980, and a little clue often found in the garden. So far on the winning list, we have Lawrence, Sam here in Devizes, Jan, Simon, Angie, and Joanne. So well done to all of you. 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

But a very good afternoon to Claire and Martina. You are on that winning list. Song for Martina coming up after we listen to this one.

A blast from the past from the 1950s. Buddy Holly with Heartbeat. So Claire, Martina, Joanne, Angie, Simon, Jan, Sam and Lawrence are all on today's winning list. See if you can join them. Where does this come from? Don't worry about a thing. Released in the UK in the 1980s, and a little clue often found in the garden. 730555 is the number to call me. You can text or WhatsApp me, 07520 619181. Don't forget, pop your name on it for me. Or send me an email, go to the website, fantasyradio.co.uk.

A classic from the 70s, Chic, Everybody Dance. I Am a Happy Boy Now. Taking from the album Laundry Service back in 2001, is Shakira.

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5: 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From the Sky News Centre at 4. Sir Keir Starmer's premiership could be plunged into crisis after Wes Streeting quit as Health Secretary. He hasn't announced a bid for the top job, but is urging the Prime Minister to allow him the best possible candidates to run to replace him. Mr Streeting says it's clear the PM won't lead Labour into the next election. Education Secretary Bridget Phillipson says Sir Keir has her full support.
6: I'm really sorry to see Wes go. He has been a brilliant Health Secretary, but I fundamentally disagree with the position he's taken. I'm sad that he's gone, but I think this is now a chance for us to pause, take a breath as a party, and try and draw a line under all of this.
5: Earlier, Angela Rayner said she'd been cleared of any wrongdoing over her tax affairs, which could mean she'd be able to join a leadership race. But the Chancellor, Rachel Reeves, is warning her colleagues against a battle for number 10, saying it will put economic growth at risk. An imam who raped and sexually assaulted women and girls as young as 12 has been jailed for life. Abdul Halim Khan from East London must serve at least 20 years in prison. Spaghetti House is shutting all of its restaurants with the loss of over 100 jobs. The London-based Italian chain is blaming higher costs since the pandemic and Brexit. The King has visited North London to show solidarity with the area's Jewish community after several anti-Semitic incidents. Hundreds of people came out on the streets of Golders Green to greet him, and Charles shook hands with well-wishers.
7: We really appreciate your presence here.
8: It is a dangerous world.
7: What happened in Golders Green was horrific. Look at all the British flags. We welcome you. You're always welcome here.
9: We love the King. We love the King's family.
10: Good afternoon. Many, many thanks.
5: An independent disciplinary hearing into allegations Southampton spied on a Middlesbrough training session will be held by next Tuesday. The English Football League says the Championship playoff final will go ahead as scheduled a week on Saturday. That's the latest. I'm Ruth McKee.
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2: Weather's quite sort of changeable at the moment. Temperatures remaining below average for mid-May. Maximum temperature 13 degrees. Tonight, any wind and showers should ease overnight, becoming mostly dry by the morning. Some clear spells developing under light winds, allowing for a chilly end to the night, minimum temperature 6 degrees. Tomorrow, Friday, the odd early shower is possible, otherwise a dry day with light winds. Cloudy at times, but with some bright or sunny spells. Feeling less chilly in the lighter winds, with a maximum temperature of 13 degrees. Looking further ahead, Saturday to Monday, mostly dry with light winds on Saturday. A band of showery rain moves east on Sunday, dry but rather cloudy on Monday. Temperatures returning to near average.
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Well, if you're an Olivia Rodrigo fan, that's a new one from her called Drop Dead. It's nice, isn't it? It's going to feature on the upcoming third studio album, which is scheduled to be released on June the 12th. Let's slide back to the 1980s. Here's Talk Talk.

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2: Headliners for the World Cup Finals halftime show are revealed, and Stephen Colbert's on his next steps after the late show. Fede Silva is here now with the afternoon showbiz news.
3: Madonna, Shakira and K-pop band BTS will co-headline the halftime show at the World Cup final this summer. It's been curated by Chris Martin from Coldplay and will raise money for charity. The tournament's being held across the US, Canada and Mexico, with the final in New Jersey on the 19th of July. Stephen Colbert says he has no idea what's next for him as the late show nears its end. After more than three decades,

0: It'll air its last episode on CBS a week today. The longtime host has told the Strike Force 5 podcast he doesn't know what's in store.
1: The show takes all of my mind, 95% of my mind every day to do this show. Until it's over, I don't really know. I've had meetings. Like, I've had some really nice meetings with people. Like, we want to be in the Steve Colbert business. Yeah. Like, that's wonderful. What is that? Could you tell me?
0: Oli Mers says he's putting on a brave face as his 400-kilometre endurance challenge for Soccer Aid continues. The singer's running, cycling and rowing between Manchester and London to raise money for UNICEF. Day three saw him dealing with torrential rain and an unexpected reroute caused by a fire. And a baby born on Sir David Attenborough's 100th birthday has been named after the famous environmental broadcaster. Ambrose Attenborough White entered the world just before midnight on Friday. His parents from the Welsh county of Powys say they wanted to honour the conservationist.
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0: you were hearing some good old tunes, you know, songs everybody knows the words to. Wonder what's being played on the radio at the moment.
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0: Hey, it's Barnsley. I like Barnsley. I've been listening to him on the radio for years, but I don't want to hear new songs today. If only I had a time machine, I could go back and hear all those songs I used to listen to years ago again.
2: Now then, come over here. Look at this.
0: Who are you?
2: You realise that what I'm about to do is going to be appallingly dangerous.
0: What are you going to do?
2: Now, here comes the tricky part. You see this? Well, this is the time setting. That's critical to a billionth part of a nanosecond. You see?
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1: 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And now here's the latest from ABBA.
0: I've gone back in time. I'm not too sure about these platform shoes I'm wearing. And the flares don't look very good either. Hang on a minute. That was Barnsley. How long time have I been on the radio?
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0: Okay, it's a slight exaggeration, but if you want to hear retro music, all you need to do is just turn your radio on Friday at 9 here at DHB... 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

0: That takes you right back, doesn't it? Shout by Tears for Fears. Now, some local news. A controversial housing development is taking shape after a year of construction. Work to build 54 homes for the Zephyr Place development at land off of Quakers Road in Devizes has been ongoing since early 2025. The new estate, located on land once owned by Wiltshire Police, is visibly taking shape with multiple homes now built and close to completion. Construction at the site continues following the opening of the show home at the end of 2025. Ahead of this significant milestone, developers Redcliffe Homes said the new estate would meet the housing needs of local people. You can find out more by going on to the local news section on fantasyradio.co.uk.
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2: 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There's a tribute to Scar and Soul from Nutty Boy Tribute. 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

Bob Marley and the Wailers, Three Little Birds, the answer to today's first line quiz. So if you were playing along at home, and like Lawrence, Sam, Jan, Simon, Angie, Joanne, Claire and Martina, you guessed correctly, you are on that winning list. Two more tunes from me. Going to finish up the show with a classic from the Beatles. So if you're a Beatles fan, you haven't got much longer to wait. Coming up after the news is Neil Provis on the Drive Time Show. Then from 7 we have the Early Late Show with Mark Jones. I shall be back tomorrow morning from 10 with Feel Good Friday, with the regular feature of Guess the Celebrity Quiz, so I hope you can join me then.

Going back to the 70s now, from the Temptations, Papa Was a Rolling Stone. It's been great to have your company this afternoon. Hope you've enjoyed the show. Blue skies above the studio at the moment, so make the most of any sunshine. And whatever you're doing this evening, have fun. So until tomorrow at 10, it's Big Love from me. Bye-bye.

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5: Centre at 5, Wes Streeting has quit as Health Secretary. His resignation, which follows days of turmoil for the Prime Minister, paves the way for a leadership challenge. In a letter to Sir Keir Starmer, Mr. Streeting criticised the drift at the top of government. Our political editor Beth Rigby has been reading it.
6: He has said in this letter, having lost confidence in your leadership, I have concluded it would be dishonourable and unprincipled to remain in post. He says, where we need vision, we have a vacuum.
5: An imam's been jailed for life for raping and sexually assaulting women and girls as young as 12. Abdul Halim Khan from East London has been convicted of 21 offences between 2005 and 2014. The bodies of three women found in the sea off Brighton Beach have been identified. Police say they're working to inform their families. A review is being launched to look at the impacts of bank branches being closed across the UK. It'll work out who's most affected and which areas. The King was welcomed with cheers and chants of Long Live the King on a visit to Golders Green this morning. The area in North London has been subjected to several anti-Semitic attacks in recent weeks. His Majesty met with the two Jewish men who were stabbed there last month at a charity centre. These people were touched by his visit.
7: It showed that the Jewish community are not here alone, and there is genuine support and there is light in this darkness.
8: For us, it's just unbelievable.
9: We all feel very much loved by the King. The fact that he took out his special day and his busy day that he came to visit a small community to show that he stands with us.
5: The independent hearing to determine Southampton's Championship playoff final fate will take place on or before next Tuesday. The English Football League say the Championship playoff could still be postponed depending on the results of the hearing. That's the latest. I'm Ruth McKee.
10: Cheers, Ruth. Thank you very much indeed. Oh, hello.
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10: Good afternoon. Here we go then for Thursday tea time. Big thanks to Mike. Hope all's well with you. Neil with you through until 7 o'clock. All the usual bits and pieces.

0: The Kane Gang kicking off Thursday tea time. Big thanks to Mike then. He's back in the morning at 10 with Feel Good Friday. Just off home to watch. Give us a clue now. He likes that.
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0: Brightens up his Thursday tea time. Plenty of showers lingering into this evening. These could turn heavy at times, becoming mostly dry through the early hours of the morning, with some clear spells developing. Lighter winds, a cool breeze, and a minimum temperature of 6. For Friday then, the odd early shower possible, otherwise a dry day with some light winds, cloudy at times, but with some bright and sunny spells interlaced with that. Maximum tomorrow of 13, and across the weekend, lots of dry weather on Saturday, but the odd shower still possible. Showers early on Sunday, but brighter by the afternoon and turning unsettled later on Monday. Temperatures around average for this time of year. That's your forecast, and another update just after 6. 8 minutes past 5 now.

Hi to Craig and to CJ. Some good choices there. We like them. They'll be on your wireless between now and seven. With the business news, the sport, the entertainment gossip, and some top tunes to go with it.

Transvision Van. Baby, I Don't Care. Hope your Thursday's gone well. I'll let you know a bit of a secret. I was up on some scaffolding this afternoon in Chippenham. Dry when I got up there. But then, thunder and rain for about half an hour. I thought, well, I'm up there, so I might as well carry on, you know?

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Heading up to 19 minutes past five, a couple of stories to bring you. National Farmers Union members are calling for rural fire stations to be spared from being axed ahead of the closure of a public consultation. Dorset and Wiltshire Fire and Rescue Services proposing to shut a number of stations, including Ramsbury, Bradford-on-Avon, Wilton, Mere, to save money. Wiltshire dairy farmer and NFU chair Peter Shellcross said the wildfires on Salisbury Plain have caused huge amounts of damage over the years, and having a local service was invaluable. The public consultation on the proposed closures end on Friday, with the final decision being made on the 30th of June. Now, the Dorset and Wiltshire Fire Rescue Service had said that the financial settlement for the government is not enough for the service to keep burning as it currently is. To balance the budget, the service needs to find a year's savings totaling £1.2 million. And in a bit to save money, the service is proposing to close four Encore fire stations in Wiltshire, as well as Cranbourne, Hamworthy, Maiden Newton and Charmouth in Dorset. But the MFU says the stations are crucial for agricultural emergencies like wildfires, collisions and livestock rescues as well. Absolutely. Now, a Wiltshire post office is set to reopen after a village store was demolished and rebuilt. This is to do with the post office at Derry Hill. Its branch had been closed since October 2025, when the most recent postmaster resigned following the demolition of the Spar store where it was actually based. Plans were approved in January 2025 to knock down the village shop, and it's since been replaced with a more modern purpose-built Londis store. The post office itself is now finally set to reopen in the new premises and will be serving customers from the 27th of July onwards. Post office regional change lead Adam Williamson Williams said that we know how important the post office is to a community, and we are still delighted to be reopening the Derry Hill branch there. Post office will be under new management once it's been opened, and the planned opening hours for the facility will run from 7 a.m. to 8 p.m. Monday to Sunday. In total, the post office services will be open for 91 hours a week, and the same ranges of services that were on offer for customers before the redevelopment will still be available. Good news. Update on the travel and traffic after Men at Work and Down Under.

0: Men at Work. A man who's always at work, evening to Tom and Fee. The man never stops. Heading up to 5:25.
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2: 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Call Mike on 07907 072 453.
0: Headed over to Marlborough on the A346 Salisbury Road there. That has slow traffic on it at the moment. And the B3098 Urchfont temporary traffic lights and water main work continuing there between Crooks Lane and the 342 Whithampton turning there. B3085 at Bulford Road in Durrington has temporary lights and roadworks on it. That's between the Ham and the A3028 Larkhill Road. Heavy traffic moving through Westbury this evening. The same goes for Bradford-on-Avon through the main town centre. And some queues from Hayward heading back from Westbury towards the Yarnbrook Crossroads. Rather busy there. Same goes for the 350 between Yarnbrook and West Ashton. Across to Trowbridge. A couple of sets of roadworks on County Way, Froome Road, Bradley Road and Bradford Road. Rather busy. In Melksham, heavy traffic on the Western Way, the 350 between Semington Roundabout, right the way through to Beanacre to Westlands Lane. And in Devizes, usual stuff, roadworks on Windsor Drive. Traffic heading down London Road, Escort Street, Gaines Lane, New Park Street and also South Broom Road and Nursteed Road. Rather busy this evening across the town.

Tracy Chapman talking about a revolution. Top stories at 5:29. The Prime Minister says he's very sorry Wes Streeting has stepped down from government. The Health Secretary resigned earlier today, saying he's lost confidence in Sir Keir Starmer's leadership. In the last few minutes, we've heard that Josh Simmons, the MP for Markerfield, is also standing down. That clears the way for Mayor of Greater Manchester, Andy Burnham, to make his way back into the House of Commons and bid to lead the country. And in other news, an man who's claimed to have supernatural powers has been jailed for life for a series of sexual attacks on women and girls. Abdul Halim Khan from East London has been convicted of 21 offences and will serve at least 20 years in prison. The King has visited members of the Jewish community in Golders Green following a string of recent anti-Semitic attacks. Charles met with two men who were stabbed last month and was also greeted by hundreds of people on a walkabout. In football, the Championship playoff final, which is meant to take place later this month, might have to be moved. It's after Southampton were charged with spying on Middlesbrough before last weekend's semi-final first leg. That is your top stories.

Steve Miller Band and Abracadabra. Changes are coming to a service station on a busy A road. Last Friday, Wiltshire Council officially granted proposals to remove an existing jet wash air and screen wash machines from the Beanacre Road services on the A350, just on the edge of Melksham. They also gave the go-ahead to replace them with new jet washers alongside the associated forecourt works. Been given the green light. The officer's report adds that the scheme includes associated works to the forecourt and requires work to Exton as well. The plan has sparked concerns among key stakeholders. Melksham Town Council has objected to the proposal several times, including an objection in late February on the grounds of biodiversity, citing a policy relating to habitats and damage to or loss of trees of good land there and amenity value there. So they're saying that they have got some concerns about it, but it looks like it's going ahead anyway. Among the conditions are that the applicant submit further paperwork for the erection of the protective fencing while the works are ongoing, and the implementation of all noise mitigation measures as detailed within the noise impact assessment technical report. Are you with me with that? Okay, so there we are. The A350 at Beanacre there, the service station there, having a bit of an upgrade. Right, we got some business news on the way. First of all, we'll do this one. Pardon? For CJ, Enigma and Sadness, Part 1.

from their Platinum Collection, Enigma and Sadness Part 1. Haven't heard that for a long time. Thanks to CJ for that one. Another one on the way. 20 minutes to 6.

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3: 19 minutes to 6, now a warning from China, plus we find out which bank's launching a new service, but it's not for everyone. That's helpful. Amanti has all the details.
4: In the city, the FTSE's closed up 37 points at 10,362. A review's being launched to look at the impacts of bank branches being closed across the UK. It'll work out who's most affected and which areas, as well as looking at where to take action to protect access to banking services. China's issued a warning after Sir Keir Starmer announced on Monday that new legislation to nationalise British Steel will be brought in this week. The government seized control of the firm from its Chinese owners last April. Now, Beijing's Commerce Ministry has called on the UK to make decisions prudently and make sure the rights of Chinese companies are protected. Spaghetti House is shutting all of its restaurants after its parent company fell into administration. 101 staff have been made redundant. Bosses are blaming higher costs from the pandemic, Brexit, and successive government budgets. And Revolut is aiming to launch its new private banking service for British customers this summer. It's understood potential customers would need to have a minimum of £500,000 on deposit to use the service.
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0: Traffic busy in Devizes with Windsor Road, or Windsor Drive, should I say, rather busy with roadworks at the junction of Coat Road. Traffic heading down from the Horton roundabout into London Road, also very slow. Queues building on Dunkirk Hill into the Nursery, and Northgate Street rather busy. Escort Street and Gaines Lane also rather busy. Rest of the town not looking too bad if you're heading across towards Brougham and Derry Hill, Sandy Lane, all looking good that way. Across Melksham, still busy on the Beanacre Road and round the main town centre. Bradford-on-Avon, Froome Road, Market Street, Mason's Lane and Winsley Road all rather slow this evening. And those roadworks continue on County Way in Trowbridge, with Bradley Road, Froome Road and Wingfield Road also busy. Still some heavy traffic from Haywood from the Westbury direction back towards the Yarnbrook Crossroads, still queuing there. And some heavy traffic on the 350 around the Symington roundabout. Radio. 6 minutes away from six. Update on the day sport after six with the entertainment gossip as well. Jonesy on your wireless from seven.

Hi to Joanne. And to Mike. And big hello to Murphy the dog. John Dory with rice and vegetables this evening, all plus some hollandaise sauce to go with it. Sounds good to me. And I do believe Al's on with us. He is, in fact, he says it is a fact, back in the club again after the school run and all that jazz. We'll catch up with your message very shortly. We'll do that after the 6 o'clock news, if you don't mind. To the 6 o'clock news then, Georgie Fame, Get Away. Gotta go.

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5: Centre at 6. Sir Keir Starmer's written to Wes Streeting thanking him for his hard work after the Health Secretary resigned. The Prime Minister's letter says he has no doubt the MP will continue to play an important role in Labour. Our political editor Beth Rigby has been reading it.
6: He says, "I'm very sorry you stepped down. I'm truly sorry you will no longer be sat in Cabinet." He acknowledges the tough election results. He makes absolutely no reference to any of the turmoil and crisis that is engulfing his government.
5: Earlier, Wes Streeting said he had lost faith in Sir Keir's leadership, but stopped short of triggering a leadership contest. Meanwhile, in the last hour, a Labour MP is standing down in the northwest of England, paving the way for Andy Burnham's return to Parliament. Josh Shimans is stepping aside in the Makerfield constituency, and the current Mayor of Greater Manchester has said he'd like to stand in a possible by-election. The King has visited North London to show solidarity with the area's Jewish community after several anti-Semitic incidents. Charles also met with the two Jewish men who were stabbed in Golders Green last month. There were cries of "Long live the King" as Charles shook hands with well-wishers.
7: "We really appreciate your presence here.
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7: 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Look at all the British flags. 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
9: 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We love the King's family.
10: 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Many thanks."
5: In football, the Championship playoff final, which is meant to take place later this month, might have to be moved. It's after Southampton were charged with spying on Middlesbrough before last weekend's semi-final first leg. And Patsy Kensit is returning to Emmerdale after almost 20 years to reprise her role as Sadie King. The actress originally appeared in the ITV soap between 2004 and 2006 as the glamorous wife of Jimmy King. That's the latest. I'm Ruth McKee.
11: Thank you very much, Ruth. 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

0: back in the club again after the school run and all that jazz, says Al. And now it's widely recognised in radio circles that your show raises busking to an art form. And no script, no picking the next plinky plonky out of a computer playout panel. Rather toiling with without complaint to fetching out musical suggestions from your gang, he says. So in recognition of the achievement, please can we share the acknowledged artist who first charted with the same theme, him and his one-man band, Rosie and Don Partridge. Good choice. We like that one. Haven't heard that for a long time.
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0: 6:05, plenty of showers lingering into this evening. These could turn heavy at times, becoming mostly dry through the early hours of the morning with some clear spells developing. Lighter winds, cool breeze, and a minimum temperature down to 6, currently 10. For tomorrow, the odd early shower possible, otherwise a dry day with some light winds. Cloudy at times, but some bright spells will develop. Feeling less chilly, and a maximum of 13. Lots of dry weather on Saturday, but the odd shower still possible. Showers early into Sunday, but brighter during the afternoon. Turning unsettled later on Monday, and temperatures, again, close to average. Another update with Mark in the Early Late Show, just after 7. Catch up on the day's sport soon. Evening to Paul and the gang. Your tune on the way. And before that, Bruce Springsteen and Girls in Their Summer Clothes. Cracking tune.

0: Girls in the Summer Clothes, Bruce Springsteen. Tune up next for Paul and the Gang. Thank you all for joining in on this Thursday tea time. Good to have you there.
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0: And with the tea time update is Colin.
3: An independent disciplinary hearing into an allegation Southampton spied on a Middlesbrough training session will be held by next Tuesday. The English Football League says the Championship playoff final will go ahead as scheduled a week on Saturday, but has warned changes to the fixture could be possible. Southampton beat Borough in their second semi-final and are due to face Hull for a Premier League place. Three Arsenal players are among the nominees for the Premier League's Player of the Year award. Defender Gabriel, goalkeeper David Raya and midfielder Declan Rice represent the leaders. Manchester City forwards Erling Haaland and Antoine Semenyo are among their rivals for the prize. The bosses of the top two title contenders are up for Manager of the Year, along with Brentford's Keith Andrews, Manchester United's Michael Carrick, Andoni Iraola of Bournemouth and Sunderland's Regis Labrisse. Meanwhile, Arsenal boss Mikel Arteta says he's not listening to outside criticism of his side as they attempt to close in on the Premier League title. Some pundits and opposition fans were critical of the decision to disallow a late West Ham equaliser against his side at the weekend.
4: I haven't seen any of that, I'm sorry. I'm very consistent on that since July to now. I think it's very clear. I mean, I think anybody has played football, no discussion about the decision, and I'm glad they took the right one.
3: A defender from non-league Braintree Town will be heading to the World Cup this summer. Tommy Smith's been selected by New Zealand despite not playing for his country for 2 years. England welcome back Lily Ives, Sadia Kabea and Maddie Feyenoordi for Sunday's Rugby Union Women's Six Nations title decider with France. The trio missed their previous win against Italy due to injury. Elliot Kildon switches to fullback in Bordeaux with Jess Breach and Claudia Maloney McDonald returning to the wings. And Jannik Sinner has broken Novak Djokovic's record of consecutive Masters 1000 tennis wins with victory over Andrei Rublev in the Italian Open. The world number one beats the Russian in straight sets to reach the semi-final in Rome with his 32nd

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0: Well, headliners for the World Cup Finals halftime show are revealed, and Stephen Colbert on his next steps after the late show. And Faye has all the details.
4: Madonna, Shakira and K-pop band BTS will co-headline the halftime show at the World Cup final this summer. It's been curated by Chris Martin from Coldplay and will raise money for charity. The tournament's being held across the US, Canada and Mexico, with the final in New Jersey on the 19th of July. Stephen Colbert says he has no idea what's next for him as The Late Show nears its end. After more than three decades, it'll air its last episode on CBS a week today. The longtime host has told the Strike Force 5 podcast he doesn't know what's in store.
5: The show takes all of my mind, 95% of my mind every day to do this show. Until it's over, I don't really know. I've had meetings. Like, I've had some really nice meetings with people. Like, we want to be in the sea of gold business. Yeah. Like, that's wonderful. What is that? Could you tell me?
4: Oli Mers says he's putting on a brave face as his 400-kilometer endurance challenge for Soccer Aid continues.

0: singers running, cycling and rowing between Manchester and London to raise money for UNICEF. Day three saw him dealing with torrential rain and an unexpected reroute caused by a fire. And a baby born on Sir David Attenborough's 100th birthday has been named after the famous environmental broadcaster. Ambrose Attenborough White entered the world just before midnight on Friday. His parents from the Welsh county of Powys say they wanted to honour the conservationist.
1: Thanks, Faye.

We'll check out some birthdays and a few things that's happened on this day in years gone by, very shortly, and the chat with Jonesy before 7 o'clock. A project to build a new bridge in the congested town centre has taken a major step forward. Wiltshire Council has allocated £50,000 of Active Travel England funding towards a new pedestrian and cycling shared use bridge over the River Avon and Bradford-on-Avon itself there, and the council has said it will be working closely with the town council on this project. The proposal is to build a new footbridge over the river from Bridge Street on the south side of the bridge and to the north side, making it easier for pedestrians and cyclists to avoid the busy town bridge. The funding will be spent on preparing a design and outline business case for the bridge, which will then be used as a basis to secure further funding to pay for the project to be completed. Wiltshire Council has submitted its draft four-year active travel programme to Active Travel England, and this includes allocating funding for the bridge over the 4 years itself. Following the initial £50,000 for the design in the financial year of this on to next year, the draft programme also includes the indicative allocation for further detailed design in financial year 2027-28. So, Councillor Martin Smith, Cabinet Member for Highways, says securing this funding is an important step forward, making it safer for people to move around Bradford-on-Avon on foot and by bike. So there we are. It's on its way, all being well. Got to be safe. It's Stevie. Do I do?

does get excited. Do I do? It's 6:30. Okay, let's check out some birthdays today. George Lucas, Star Wars creator, film director and movie legend, is 82. David Byrne, US lead singer with Talking Heads, who was actually born in Dumbarton in Scotland, 74. Steve Hogarth, the British singer with Meridian, who replaced Fish when he left in 1988. Steve 70. And Ian Aspie. She Sells Sanctuary, the cult man himself, 64. Danny Wood, singer with New Kids on the Block. And was in the MTV show Totally Boy Band, more recently, Danny 57. An Irish girl band, Bewitched, Sinead O'Carroll, recently got back as part of the ITV2's The Big Reunion, Sinead 53. Rugby Union footballer and prop forward with Leicester Tigers in England, Julian White, is 53. And Shanice did a great song called I Love Your Smile back in 1991. She's 53 today. And the lovely Martine McCutcheon played Tiff on EastEnders, had a number one hit with Perfect Moment. Also starred on stage in My Fair Lady and in the Hugh Grant movie Love Actually. Never seen it. She's 50. And Apple Martin, daughter of Chris Martin and Gwyneth Paltrow, is 22. Oh, it's Ollie Murr's birthday today. Better give him a mention. Ex-host of X Factor for just one season. Factor finalist in 2009. Ollie, 42. And on this day in 1847, the HMS Driver became the first steamship to sail around the world. And in 1924, after noting the ever-rising number of road accidents, Parliament debated introducing some sort of driving test. Spandau Ballet in 1983 on this day were at their number one slot on the

album chart with True. And in 1973, Skylab, the United States' first space station, was launched. Is it still up there? Oh yeah, I can see it just outside the window. Just going past. Around again in a minute. In 2002, on this day, Tony Blair ordered plans to be drawn up for a British version of the FBI. And then also on this day in 1940, Britain's Standard Army Home Guard was formed.

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2: 24 minutes to 7. Jonesy on the way from 7 o'clock. Gonna chat with him shortly. Santana now.

Santana. A little bit of this and a little bit of that. Doesn't harm anybody. Exactly 20 to 7. I chat with Mr. Jones next.

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0: They're back.
1: They love you.
0: I'm back. They love me. They love you more.
2: You sure?
0: Yeah.
2: We'll split it.
0: They told me.
3: They're gone.
0: How are you, mate?
1: I'm good, thank you. Yeah, very good. Yeah, all going rather smoothly at the moment, which is not a bad thing for a Thursday tea time.
0: I was going to say, don't say it too loudly, will you? Because you know what will happen? It'll all go up before you know it.
1: How are you anyway? All right?
0: Okay. Yeah, I'm fine. I mean, I'm buoyed up by the fact that the weather's not been too bad today. I know we've got some rain scheduled over the weekend, but to be honest with you, the weather hasn't been too bad today. It's been quite sunny. I don't know whether you've been on any roofs or not, but it's been all right, hasn't it?
1: I've been up on some scaffolding today in Chippenham this afternoon. Got up there and it was lovely and dry and I would say... What should we say? Partly sunny. Okay, it was all right. And then got up there, doing the job. And then, of course, then it chucked it down with rain, thunder as well. So while I was up there, just carry on. You know what it's like, you know?
0: And where was this?
1: In Chippenham.
0: Oh.
1: Mid-afternoon.
0: Because I've been in Marlborough with mum and, well, with my dad today. Mm. And I don't think we had any rain at all. You were in the wrong part of the county, mate.
1: I know. It's the wrong place, wrong time, isn't it?
0: Oh, well, as long as you didn't get too wet.
1: No, not too bad at all, no. Well, I did, actually, but it was all right. You know? Okay. You just got to get on with it, you know. Well,
0: exactly. Stop moaning and get on with it.
1: Absolutely, yeah. I don't moan, just get on with it.
0: Yeah, I know you do. That's what I love about you. One of the many things.
1: I earn the money and just give it away to the wife.
0: Oh, well, that's the best thing to do, isn't it? Isn't that what you meant to do?
1: Hand it over.
0: Yeah, exactly. I've never been married, so I have no idea.
1: Stick as you are, mate.
0: Do you want to know what... let's move on before we get into trouble, both
1: Absolutely.
0: Of us. Do you want to know what's on the show?
1: What's on the show, Mark?
0: Okay, so no guests tonight. So what that often means is that I like to do a theme between 7 and 8 in terms of music. And tonight's story songs. Songs that have a narrative, a start, a middle and an end. And normally this goes down quite well. So hopefully it will tonight. Already in the can, we've got one for CJ, maybe two for CJ, one for Craig and one for Al Weber, friend of the station, friend of the show. If I get time, I might squeeze in a couple for me as well. Because, you know, we all like a story sign.
1: Absolutely.
0: Song, don't we? Yeah. Also, we've got question mark. This is where I give you a pop music answer. You've just got to come up with the question. I think it's quite easy tonight, but then I say that every single week, don't I, Neil?
1: Absolutely, yeah. Bear in mind, Craig's on listening, so you never know. The answer will flood in from Craig, no doubt.
0: definitely. After 8, we've got the After 8 80s. I go back to an 80s chart, a certain year, 80s year, from the decade of the best decade as far as I'm concerned, the 80s. This week, an 80s chart in an 80s year, so we'll do that. Glovebox Classics tonight, because it's the Eurovision Song Contest on Saturday, the final, so I'm going to mark that with a couple of classics from quite a few years ago, both you and I love, actually. Yeah.
1: Excellent stuff. Oh, yeah, we look forward to that then.
0: We'll dip into the very busy Devizes Diary, and the end of show smoochie tonight is... a belter. It is a classic with a capital C. You're going to love this. Try and stay awake, Neil, and you can listen to it just before 9. And that, my friend, is the Early Late Show.
1: Sounds good to me. I'm looking forward to it already. Look, you're on in 14 good. Minutes. Time
0: right.
1: to make a cup of tea.
0: Yeah, I will. I'm just going to go off now.
1: Okay.
0: Do you want one?
1: Oh, yes, please. Yeah, no sugar.
0: Right.
1: Nice and strong.
0: Nice and strong?
1: Yeah.
0: No sugar.
1: No sugar. No, sweet enough.
0: All right. You. I'm just going to finish this one.
1: Okay, all right. Have a great show. Enjoy yourself.
0: I will. See you later.
1: Catch you later, Mark.
0: Bye. Love you.
1: Love you too. Jonesy with you in 14 minutes. Can't wait.

0: Crosby, Stills and Nash. Marrakesh Express. At 11 minutes away from 7 o'clock. Oh, heads up for tomorrow. I'm with you from midday on our marathon for a Friday afternoon. Right the way through till 7 o'clock. Hope you can be all or part of that.
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3: 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Call Mike on 07907 072 453.
0: Last look at the road zone. No problems across Marlborough or Bradford-on-Avon, Trowbridge. Those roadworks still continue on County Way there. And a little bit of traffic either side of the Tesco Extra store. West Ashton Road all looking good. No problems across Paxcroft Mead or Hilberton. All good on the 350 between Yarnbrook and West Ashton, right the way through to Semington and Melksham. If you're heading through Melksham on towards Laycock and Chippenham, no problems there. In Devizes, things quieting down quite nicely. Still those roadworks on Windsor Drive, of course, with the junction of Coat Road. No problems across the rest of the town. If you're heading further afield, out towards Upavon and beyond, all looking good there. And same goes for the other direction, if you're heading out towards Tilshead. More travel and traffic tomorrow morning in the breakfast show, of course, with Mr. Barnes from 7 o'clock on Barnsley's brilliant breakfast show. Not to be missed. The full English from 7 a.m. 10 to 7 now. Talking of roads, this one called Lakeshore Drive.

6 minutes to seven. Lakeshore Drive. Thanks for hanging in there over this Thursday tea time. We'll do it all again from midday tomorrow. Couple more to go. Is she all right? Tina.

0: Okay, we head up then to the 7 o'clock news. Jonesy up next, keeping you company for the next couple of hours. Helen pops in at 11, with an hour's worth full of love songs. Keeping you company through till midnight. Tom's on your radio through the night, as always, keeping you company. Until Mr. Barnes appears at 7 a.m. with The Breakfast Show. Mike Linford from 10 o'clock tomorrow morning with Feel Good Friday. And I'm with you from midday. Have a great evening. I'm off home for me tea. Thanks for listening. Catch you tomorrow. Ta-ra.
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5: 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From Sky News Centre at 7. Andy Burnham has confirmed he'll be requesting permission from Labour's governing body to stand in a by-election in the northwest of England. It's after the MP for Makerfield, Josh Simons, stepped down to give the Mayor of Greater Manchester a path to return to Westminster. If Mr. Burnham were to win the seat, it would allow him to challenge to become Prime Minister. Independent MP Carl Turner lost the Labour whip and has a warning for anyone who tries to block Mr. Burnham's return.
6: There will be a rebellion in the Labour Party backbenches that is so mighty the Labour Party will definitely be into extinction territory, because we'll never govern again, because the civil war would be so bloody that we just cannot continue.
5: Reform UK say they would throw everything at the contest. Earlier, Wes Streeting resigned as Health Secretary on the day NHS waiting lists fell to their lowest levels in 4 years. He said he had lost faith in the PM's leadership, but other members of the top team have rallied around Sir Keir. Education Secretary Bridget Phillipson says he has her full support.
7: I'm really sorry to see Wes go. He has been a brilliant Health Secretary, but I fundamentally disagree with the position he's taken. I'm sad that he's gone, but I think this is now a chance for us to pause, take a breath as a party, and try and draw a line under all of this.
5: Elsewhere, the King has been warmly welcomed by members of the Jewish community in North London. Charles visited two men who were stabbed last month in an anti-Semitic hate crime. 100 jobs are being lost at Spaghetti House. It's shutting all of its restaurants, blaming Brexit, the pandemic and government budgets. And the Princess of Wales has visited a preschool in Italy on her first overseas trip since her cancer treatment. Kate talked about reusing and recycling with the children, saying she likes to take inspiration from Bob the Builder by not letting anything go to waste. That's the latest. I'm Ruth McKee.
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And I'll be Terrence. Of the Derby type. Terrence Trent D'Arby and Sign Your Name. I'll dedicate that to CJ because I know he likes a bit of TTD, Terrence Trent D'Arby. I heard him request Rain. What a great song that was about an hour ago on the Neil Show. Talking of Neil, before we do anything else, can we just say thank you very much to Dr. Neil Provis for a fantastic Drive Time show. Thanks, mate. Bye. He's out the door. Fish and chips, I think, on the menu tonight. I hope you're well. Jonesy with you through till nine. It's the Early Late Show, as always. And before we do anything else, because it's becoming a little bit of a tradition now, I'd like to say hello to Izzy Pickford, local lad of this parish, who always likes to get his tweet. It's not tweets anymore, is it? WhatsApp. His WhatsApp message in during the news. So he is the first at the moment to be any other listener to wish me a very good evening. Izzy, I've been looking for a sound effect to mark this very special occasion that, what time was it? I think it was about just on 7 o'clock. He wished me a very good evening. Thank you, Izzy. I couldn't find a fanfare. There's no budget on this show, mate. But I found this for Izzy Pickford. A drum roll, yeah. This show's cheap, isn't it? But I've got very good quality listeners like Izzy. Hello, Izzy. Well, I hope you're well. I am. Well, that's all right. Thanks again to Neil. Back tomorrow at 12 for 7 hours. 7 hours on the wireless. What do we call it now? The 7-Up Show. If only they still made Waddy's. Watney's. Watney's Party 7. There you go, Neil. Party 7. You can have that one as the title of your show tomorrow. Watney's Party 7. That's Mark Barnes territory, that is. Well, the drinking of it and also the 70s. So on the show tonight, no guest. So as you know, as is my wont when there is no guest, I like to maybe theme the hour between now and eight. And tonight, songs with stories in them. Story songs. Ones which have a narrative, you know, a beginning, middle, and end. You know what I mean. Already I've got some in the can. Some requests already. Al Weber, friend of the station, friend of the show, we've got one for him. If I can squeeze them in, we've got two for CJ. And also one for Craig. Songs with stories in. Story songs tonight between now and 8 o'clock. Also, we've got question mark. This is where I give you a pop music answer. You've just got to come up with a question. I'll launch that in a second. After eight, we've got the After Eight 80s. A top 10 singles chart from this week in an 80s year. It's a good one. I always say that it's a good one because it is. I mean, I wouldn't choose rubbish, would I? This is Fantasy Radio. We're quality. Talking about Weber, we've got another one of his requests tonight. Looking forward to playing that. We're dipping the burgeoning Devizes diary, the busy, the bulging Devizes diary. It's Eurovision on Saturday, so I'm going to mark one of my favourite song contests. Now, don't mock me, don't judge me. I think it's good fun. Certainly to the era that I'm going to be featuring tonight. Two Eurovision classics from quite a few years ago. When politics didn't play so much of a part. Yeah, I know. That's the world today, though, isn't it? And the end of show Smoochie on the Jonesy Show tonight is a classic with a capital C. Oh, yeah, it's a belter. Looking forward to playing that. But I'm not going to wish the show away. I'm not going to wish my life away. Let's enjoy the next 1 hour and 15 minutes, then, of the Early Late Show this Thursday.

0: Are you ready for question mark?
1: Yes, Mark.
0: New Jersey. New Jersey is the answer. What is the question I'm looking for? New Jersey is the answer on question mark. What's the question? You can text and WhatsApp as always. Of course, that's 07520619181. You know that. You also know how to email me, don't you? Well, I will remind you. It's via the website. Fantasy Radio, all one word, .co.uk. New Jersey's the answer on question mark. What be the pop music question I'm looking for tonight? The one that matches what's written on my card. New music on Fantasy. I love this group, and they just seem to get better and better. The new single from Take That.

0: love that. The new one from Take That, from the new releases record box, Over My Right Shoulder. You're a Superstar. But you knew that, didn't you?
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0: Apparently plenty of showers this evening, although looking at the sky, it looks grey, it looks blue. I must get my eyes tested. It looks blue with a few scuddy white clouds. Maybe we will have rain later, who knows. Overnight low tonight, fairly chilly, 6 Celsius. Tomorrow the odd shower early, then dry mainly tomorrow with some white fluffy clouds, bright sunny spells and blue sky. Yeah, and actually feeling a little bit less chilly. It was a little bit of a chilly wind today, wasn't it? A top temperature tomorrow, 13 Celsius. The all-important weekend weather then. Lots of dry weather on Saturday with the odd shower possible. Showers early Sunday, but then brighter by the afternoon. Temperatures a little bit lower than they should be, around 14, 15 Celsius on Saturday and Sunday. I'll take that. I'll take dry anytime. New Jersey's the answer on Question Mark tonight. Oh, yeah. What's the question? Pop music question I'm looking for this evening. Oh, this is a fabulous tune as well.

Swing Out Sister. Love won't let you down. That's all we can hope for. So story songs to come between now and eight, as I have no guest tonight. And we're playing question mark. The answer tonight, New Jersey. Or should I say New Jersey? What's the question?

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8: Mark Jones.

Jonesy with you till 9. We're playing Question Mark. New Jersey is the answer tonight on Question Mark. Remember, I'm looking for a pop music question. Can I just say, well done to Mike and Joanne. I don't know whether it's Joanne or Mike or even the doggy that got it right. But Mike, you're spot on. I mean, you did say, first of all, where will the World Cup final be played? But of course, I'm looking for a pop music question tonight, but I'll let you have that. Well done. Craig, a very good evening to you. Nice to know that you're listening, my friend. He says, evening, MJ. Is it what was the rock band Bon Jovi's breakthrough album in 1986 and included the songs You Give Love a Bad Name and Living on a Prayer? Craig, brilliant, perfect question, but just not what I'm looking for this evening. What else? Hi, CJ. Where did the group The Four Seasons come from? They did, but it's not what I'm looking for this evening. I'd like to say hello to Barnsley as well. And now, the trouble is, sometimes I get these messages.

messages in my inbox, and I haven't pre-read them, so I've just got to be a bit careful. Right, what did Stevie Wonder buy this week with his birthday gift voucher? A new jersey, LOL. I don't get it. You're going to have to explain that one to me, my friend. Barnsley back tomorrow on breakfast with much better jokes than that, no doubt, from 7 in the morning. It's nothing to do with clothing. There you go, there's a clue. New Jersey is the answer. Nothing to do with Bon Jovi and nothing to do with the Four Seasons. But you've got plenty of time. Plenty of time between now and 8 o'clock for me to play some story songs. Songs with a narrative, a beginning, middle and end. I'd like to say hello to Mike and Joanne again. Well done for coming first in the MJ question mark competition. Not that there really is one, but well done anyway for getting the question mark right before anyone else. They will follow now in droves, I can assure you, Mike and Joanne. And Mike says, I tell you what, there's a great story song in Squeezes Up the Junction.

Mike and Joanne, the first of our story songs tonight. Good suggestion, Up the Junction Squeeze. And Mike and Joanne, at the moment, are at the top of the podium when it comes to question mark, because they got it right. New Jersey is the answer. Nothing to do with clothing, nothing to do with the Four Seasons or the album from 1986 by Bon Jovi. You've got until 8 o'clock this evening. You can give me a WhatsApp or a text, as always, 07520619181, or email me via the website, fantasyradio.co.uk. Al Weber, friend of the station, friend of the show, says, Mark, as far as story songs are concerned, Mark Knopfler's Sailing to Philadelphia is a good one. The history of the Mason-Dixon line dividing America. Any excuse to play a bit of Mr. Knopfler?

for Al Weber, my friend, our friend, friend of the station, Mark Knopfler, and James Taylor, Sailing to Philadelphia. It's a story song, and we're doing story songs tonight. Of course, that's about the Mason-Dixon line dividing America. Hello, Craig. He says this is a great story song, Mark.

0: New Jersey's the answer on question mark tonight. Talking of Craig, says Mark, what was the singer Frank Sinatra? Sorry, where was the singer Frank Sinatra born in 1915? Okay, it's nearly 20 to 8. Let me give you another clue. We know it's nothing to do with clothing, so thanks again, Barnsley, for that joke, which I didn't get. But no doubt people more intelligent than me would have got it. Something about Stevie Wonder spending some money, his birthday voucher, on a New Jersey. Can someone explain that, please? I'm a simple boy. So it's nothing to do with clothing, nothing to do with Bon Jovi or the Four Seasons. A big American rock artist. And we know it's not Bon Jovi. That's my next clue. A big American rock artist. Nothing to do with Frank Sinatra either. You've got till 8 o'clock to have a guess. I'll knock it on the head just after the 8 o'clock news. New Jersey's the answer tonight. What is the question on question mark?
1: It's Helen here. Why don't you join me tonight aboard the Love Train from 11 p.m. I'll have a whole hour of love songs to help you wind down after another busy day. We've got some of the finest love songs around from the 60s right the way through to today, all hand-picked for your listening pleasure. 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
0: Evening to CJ again. He sent me this nice email last week. I'm going to read it all to you and then admit to the fact that I can't play one of his two suggested story songs. He says, Mark, as far as your long story song is concerned, how about the very long Telegraph Road by Dire Straits? If that's too long, then how about Year of the Cat, which started out, I didn't know this, which started out as a song about Tony Hancock, then Princess Anne, and then a Vietnamese astrology situation. Well, I didn't know that. You can probably guess, I haven't got room or time, sadly, tonight to play the Dire Straits track, but I will one day, my friend, I will. I'm good to my word. But how about this one for you? Year of the Cat.

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5: Mark Jones.

had some correspondence from Craig. Well done, Craig. You are in the hat as far as the Jonesy question mark is concerned. You've got it right at last, my friend. As has CJ, but I'm going to have a word with you in a minute, CJ. But first, Craig also reminded me that last week I mentioned Jane Mackey, the lovely Jane Mackey, who listens to this station a lot. She wanted, when we did Long Songs a few weeks ago, Wish You Were Here by Pink Floyd for her lovely husband, Philip. And Craig just reminded me that I did say I was going to play it this week. Well, I'm one to keep my word. You know me, don't you? You know me well enough by now. So for Jane, for Philip, and for you, this beautiful song.

0: the brilliant Floyd, Pink Floyd, Wish You Were Here. For Phil and Jane Mackey, who requested this a few weeks ago when we last did a theme show. No guests tonight, so we've been playing story songs. And one of my favourite story songs requested by me, if that's all right. It is my show. Coming up next.
1: 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Between 9 and 10, hits and headlines from the year gone by.
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0: It's great. 97 FM. Barnsley's back tomorrow. All about devices. Top show. All you need is here. Breakfast with Barnsley. On Let's end the hour of story songs with one of my favourites. Ah, oh, love it. Rupert Holmes, 1979. Escape, in brackets, the Pina Colada song.

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4: Centre at 8. A route of return to Westminster has opened up for the Mayor of Greater Manchester, Andy Burnham. He said he'd stand in a by-election triggered by the decision of the MP for Makerfield, Josh Simons, to stand down. If elected, he'd be able to join a race to lead the Labour Party. Jonathan Tongue's a professor of politics. He says Mr Burnham has a strong base of support.
5: He's ordinary working-class guy who can relate to people. I think that's the first thing. Secondly, there's been economic growth in Greater Manchester that has exceeded anywhere else in England over the last few years.
4: Earlier today, Wes Streeting resigned as Health Secretary, criticising Sir Keir Starmer's leadership in a letter. Deputy Political Editor at The Spectator, James Heal, thinks he got the tone exactly right.
6: It is a letter laser-focused on the anxieties and insecurities of the Labour members and the Labour MPs. It hits all the right notes, pays tribute to Keir Starmer's statesmanship on the world stage, acknowledges the difficult times we're in, but very much talks about Keir Starmer's failings as a leader.
4: Pressure's been mounting on the PM following a series of crushing election losses for Labour in England, Scotland and Wales, but he still has loyal defenders, and Work and Pensions Secretary Pat McFadden says we shouldn't get ahead of ourselves.
7: I think there's a lot of steps to go here and a lot of assumptions, and the biggest one being that an MP can create a by-election, which isn't necessary. In the past, that has proven to be a risky thing to do. And in the end, it is the voters of Makerfield who will decide who the next MP is.
4: Elsewhere, one young person has died and two people are being treated after cases of meningitis were detected in Reading. Close contacts of those affected were being offered antibiotics as a precaution. And Alan Rothwell, who played David Barlow in Coronation Street, has died at the age of 89. He was one of the original cast members of the long-running soap. That's the latest. I'm Ruth McKee.
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8: And Thursday's Early Late Show question mark, New Jersey was the answer tonight. Nothing to do with Stevie Wonder buying a piece of clothing. Thank you, Barnsley. My other clue was big American rock artist. So that knocks out Frank Sinatra and the Four Seasons, which you also guessed. Of course, Bon Jovi as well, from New Jersey, but not that one. Well done to Craig, who got it right. Well done to Mike and Joanne, who got it right at the start of the show. Well done. And CJ question mark. Well, that's the name of the competition, Mark. You're sort of hedging your bets here. This is CJ's question. Mark, where were the singers Bruce Springsteen, Connie Francis, Whitney Houston, Dionne Warwick, Frankie Valli, Frank Sinatra and John Bon Jovi all born? Yeah, I mean, do I give that to you? Because one of those is right. Well, I did say big American rock artist. So you need to knock out Dionne Warwick and Whitney Houston. Also Connie Francis and Frankie Valli and Frank Sinatra. And we know it's not John Bon Jovi. So it just leaves that one. So I will give it to you, CJ, because I'm a nice bloke. Maybe you got this right as well. You join, if you did, Mike and Joanne, Craig, CJ, and anyone else tonight who said the question to New Jersey was, in which US state was Bruce Springsteen born? Yes. Of course. And this is a great song to rock and roll.

0: the Boss. Bruce Springsteen was question mark tonight. New Jersey, the answer. In which US state was Bruce Springsteen born was the question. Well done if you got that right. Well done. Yeah.
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0: Allegedly, we may have some more showers tonight. I don't believe them. Looking at the sky through the skylight, it looks fine to me. It's going to be chilly though overnight. Overnight low 6 Celsius. Tomorrow morning, the odd shower possible, then dry with light winds, some white fluffy clouds, some blue sky, some sunshine. Not too bad tomorrow. And lighter, less chilly winds. Top temperature tomorrow, 13 Celsius. Saturday and Sunday, lots of dry weather on Saturday with the odd shower possible. Showers early on Sunday, but then brighter by the afternoon. Monday's looking miserable, let's not worry about that. Temperatures around average, if not slightly below, 15 to 16 Celsius, which is a degree higher than an hour ago. That's global warming for you, isn't it? Psst, come here. You know what the best decade is, don't you? Yeah, don't tell Barnsley, it's the 1980s. Don't tell Phil Wheeler, it's the 1980s. You know that, don't you? And we're going to go back there next.
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0: The After 80s Top 10 Singles Chart from this week, the 13th of May, 1984. And number 10, When You're Young and In Love, The Flying Pickets, that's On The Way Down. And number 9, Don't Tell Me, Blancmange, also down one place from last week's 8. At number 8, Let's Hear It For The Boy, Denise Williams. At number 7, OMD, The Locomotion. At number 6, Footloose, Kenny Loggins, up 3 places from last week's 9. At number 5, One Love, Get Ready, Bob Marley and The Wailers. At number 4, I Want To Break Free, Queen, down 1 from last week's 3. Top 3 looks like this, Against All Odds, Take A Look At Me Now, Phil Collins, down 1 from last week's number 2. At number 2, Automatic, The Pointer Sisters, that's up 2 from last week's number 4. And at number 1, for the third of 4 weeks at the top, great song, The Reflex, Duran Duran. But we're not going to play that. Oh no. The big film in 1984, one of the big films in 1984, was Footloose. And in the top 10 this week in 1984, Kenny Loggins with the title track and Denise Williams' Let's Hear It For The Boy was in the chart. We'll play number 8 and Denise. And also the Great Pointer Sisters were still making great hits in 1984. We'll play number 2, Automatic. On the chart this week, 1984.

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0: We Own the Night. Lady A, formerly known as Lady Antebellum, but they couldn't fit on the checkbook, so they shortened it to Lady A. Can I let you into a little secret? Whenever I play music by them, and they're great, great group, I sometimes think of Lady K, because they sound very similar. Lady A, Lady K. I can see them doing a duet one day, Lady K and Lady A. That would be good, wouldn't it? Talking of which, Kath is back this Sunday, 10 till midday, with Flat Spin on a Sunday, yeah. And talking of good shows coming up, this time tomorrow you'll be listening to Mr. Mark Lister. And in the first hour of his show, tomorrow night, Friday night, Mark will be speaking to Philippa Morgan from the Devizes Festival, because that's just round the corner now. Philippa will be telling you about some of the highlights of the festival coming up over the month of June. So join Mark Lister tomorrow from 7 with Philippa Morgan as his guest from the Devizes Festival. Jonesy with you till 9. Still to come on the early late show on a Thursday. We've got the end of show Smoochie, which is just a classic tonight. Now, I know a lot of disc jockeys overuse that word, but this is a classic. In fact, you would shout me down if I didn't call it a classic. Also, we've got Al Weber, friend of the station, friend of the show. His request coming up very soon. Looking forward to playing that, as I always do. We're going to dip into the Devizes Diary, which is rather busy, as you would expect. It's that time of the year, isn't it? And Glovebox Classics tonight. Two songs from the golden age of Eurovision. Because it's the Eurovision Song Contest final this Saturday. And to me, growing up in the 70s, I think some of the best music was produced in the 1970s. So two classic Eurovision hits tonight from the 1970s on Glovebox. That's all to come. Al Weber's request very soon.
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0: And his guest tomorrow night, Philippa Morgan from the Devizes Festival, is just around the corner now. Don't be disappointed. 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Joe at Devizes Books has all the tickets. 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
2: The Pretenders, talk of the town. Let's do some more talking about the town. See what I did there? There's a group dog walk from All Cannings this coming Saturday, the 16th of May. Starts at the King's Arms in All Cannings. You need to be there for 9.30 for a set-off at 10 o'clock in the morning. And the walk will last approximately an hour, then head back to the King's Arms for a relaxed brunch. A complimentary woof bar. Woof, woof. Will be available for the four-legged members of the party. It does say here it's important that your dog is kept on a short lead and owners are responsible for their own dogs. And of course you must clean up after your dog. You know that, you're a responsible dog owner. There's also going to be a collection in aid of guide dogs, great charity. For more information or just pop along on the day, 9.30 at the King's Arms. But you can email hello at kingsarmsorcannings, all one word, .co.uk. It's fete season and there's one in Little Cheverel this coming Saturday. Starts at 10.30 in the morning. That's an early start for a fete, isn't it? But it's going to be good. Join in for a day of fun for all the family. Entry is free and there'll be handmade gifts, craft stalls, a barbecue, games, a raffle and, of course, the very necessary, because you can't have a fete without it, tombola. Little Cheverel, starting 10.30 this Saturday. I hope whatever happens this weekend, the weather is good for you, because it's that sort of bit changeable. Fingers crossed you'll have a good fete or whatever you're doing outside this coming weekend. Al Weber's request time now. This is Eleanor McAvoy.

Another Al Weber request, which is just spine tingling. Thank you, Al. Eleanor McAvoy and the Spanish word for heart. Al says, Mark, I have to admit of being rather taken with a find on an album directed to me from another track entirely. Here we have an Irish lady extolling the virtues of heart, but with the reference to a language most definitely not her mother tongue. The song adds meaning as what this means to Eleanor. And as we heard, she includes an entire verse in Spanish. Now, I can't validate it, nor can Al. But I reckon that was pretty spot on. She even threw some German in there. And that is a hard language to learn. Al Weber, friend of the station, friend of the show. His request tonight, the Spanish word for heart, Eleanor McAvoy. Lovely. Thank you, Al. Jonesy with you till 9. Got some fantasy favourites between 9 and 11. Then Helen's here with the love songs. An hour of back-to-back love songs between 11 and 12 with the love train. Thomas the Dawson from midnight through till 7 with the overnight express. That's my impression of a steam train, by the way. All right, thank you. 7 o'clock, it's Barnsley with the best breakfast show in the universe, including the mystery year at 9. I rarely get it right. And at 10, Mike Linford with a great Friday show, as always. And from midday for 7 hours, 7 hours! Watney's Party 7, sort of. Neil Provis. And that's how it shapes up on Fantasy over the next 24 hours. We've got a theme about hearts tonight. Delta Goodrum, back to your heart.

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0: So Glovebox Classic Site reflects one of my all-time favourite competitions on the telly. I think it's got a bit too political, to be honest with you, over the years. I'm talking about, no, nothing to do with Keir Starmer, I'm talking about the Eurovision Song Contest, which I think hit a bit of a halcyon day, a halcyon period, golden period during the 70s. Or was it just that I was younger then and things seem a lot rosier? I don't know. Tonight on Glovebox Classics, two songs that maybe you've not heard from a while. Two Eurovision Song Contest winners. Firstly, from 1979, Israel, Milk and Honey and Hallelujah. And then from 1975, another song contest winner. Got to number 13 in the charts in 75, Teach-In and Ding-A Dong. Those are the two that you're going to hear tonight. Enjoy.
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0: You've got to wait till that ding at the end. Sort of like celebrating the Eurovision Song Contest, which is coming up this Saturday, the final, certainly. Two songs that I just loved back in the 70s. Both winners. From 1979, got to number 5 in the UK charts in 79. Hallelujah, Israel's entry, and it won in 79, Milk and Honey. And then Ding a Dong, Teaching. What a song! I mean, if you're not smiling after that, then there's something wrong with you. I'm sorry. It was the Eurovision Song Contest winner in 1975, and in the UK charts, it got to number 13. The Eurovision Song Contest this year, as far as the UK is concerned, of course, it's being held in Vienna, is being represented by Battle, Sam Battle, with his song, a very British song called Ein, Zwei, Drei. And he's going to be performing it under his stage name, Look Mum, No Computer. Maybe I'm just too old for this game.
1: Do you know what? I could do a hearing some good old tunes. You know, songs everybody knows the words to. I wonder what's being played on the radio at the moment.
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1: Hey, it's Barnsley. I like Barnsley. I've been listening to him on the radio for years, but I don't want to hear new songs today. If only I had a time machine, I could go back and hear all those songs I used to listen to years ago again.
3: Now then, come over here. Look at this.
1: Who are you?
3: You realise that what I'm about to do is going to be appallingly dangerous.
1: What are you going to do?
3: 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You see this? Well, this is the time setting. That's critical to a billionth part of a nanosecond. You see?
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1: 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And the flares don't look very good either. Hang on a minute. That was Barnsley. How long time have I been on the radio?
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0: Oh, before I do anything else, I must congratulate Vanessa Tanner because she's the new town mayor. Yeah, the Devizes mayor making was taking place tonight. I'm surprised they weren't listening to me while they were actually crowning Vanessa, as it were. Congratulations, Vanessa, anyway.

and Constant Craving. This has been a Mark Jones presentation and production. Thanks for being there. Thanks for all your input. Al Weber's just dropped me a line. Thanks, Al. I can't read it all, but he agrees with me in terms of Eurovision bit maybe being better back in the 70s. Do me a favour, have a great week. I'm back next Thursday, early late show with Dr. Nick Harvey with his comment. Yeah! Then that's next Thursday between 7 and 9. Going to leave you tonight with the end of show Smoochie, which is just a classic. You would tell me off if I didn't label it that. Because that's exactly what it is. I leave you tonight with the great Jerry Rafferty and Baker Street. And an intro that you just don't really talk over much. It's forbidden in the disc jockey Bible. Do me a favour, as I say, look after yourself. Enjoy the nice weather. And I'll see you next week with Nick for another early late show. The end of show Smoochie tonight. Raf Ravenscroft and Jerry Rafferty. Night night.

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5: Centre at 9. The main contenders for a possible Labour leadership race have all made moves today. Wes Streeting resigned as Health Secretary, saying he had lost faith in the Prime Minister. In a letter to Sir Keir Starmer, Mr Streeting criticised the drift at the top of government. Our political editor, Beth Rigby, has been reading it.
6: He has said in this letter, having lost confidence in your leadership, I have concluded it would be dishonourable and unprincipled to remain in post. He says, where we need vision, we have a vacuum.
5: He's been replaced by James Murray. Earlier, Angela Rayner said her tax affairs had been sorted out. And this evening, Andy Burnham signalled he'll seek permission from Labour's governing body to stand in a by-election in the northwest of England. That's been triggered after Josh Simon stood down in Makerfield. Leader of the Green Party, Zach Polansky, is concerned the people there will be bypassed.
7: It's most important what people in Makerfield need and what the constituents need, and I worry sometimes will be even more so. So it's really important that ultimately the election is fought on local issues that matter for that constituency.
5: In other news, a student has died, with two others being treated after a meningitis outbreak in Reading. The young person attended Henley College in Oxfordshire, according to a GP surgery. The UK Health Security Agency says close contacts have been offered antibiotics. The bodies of three women found in the sea off Brighton Beach have been identified. Police say they don't suspect any third-party involvement in their deaths. The UK has had the largest financial growth of all the G7 nations in the first quarter of the year. The economy expanded by 0.6% between January and March. And a new mural has been created to mark a century since comedian Eric Morecambe was born. A series of events are being held in the Lancashire town of Morecambe to celebrate what would have been his 100th birthday. That's the latest.
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0: every Saturday for over a decade. We have done the Saturday segue, and I think it's high time we made some improvements.
1: Yes, dear. Hang on. We feature local businesses, we've got guests, outside broadcast, quizzes, prizes. We tell the listeners what's going on, where to go. We play great music. What more do you want?
0: Attitude.
1: Oh, I got that.
0: Yes, and that's the problem. You've got it in abundance. And I think we should go to Relate and discuss your charm persona.
1: Don't have one.
0: Precisely. Don't you dare press that mute button.
1: Well, hopefully she'll have calmed down by Saturday. So join Fantasy's answer to Shrek and Fiona, Pete and Les, on the Saturday Segway, 10 o'clock till 1 p.m.

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5: From the Sky News Centre at 10, it looks increasingly likely there's going to be a race to replace Sir Keir Starmer as leader of the Labour Party. Wes Streeting stood down as Health Secretary, writing a letter to the Prime Minister expressing his frustration at the leadership after substantial election losses last week. Deputy Political Editor at The Spectator, James Hale, thinks Mr. Streeting got the tone just right.
6: It is a letter laser-focused on the anxieties and insecurities of the Labour members and the Labour MPs. It hits all the right notes, pays tribute to Keir Starmer's statesmanship on the world stage, acknowledges the difficult times we're in, but very much talks about Keir Starmer's failings as a leader.
5: He stopped short of launching a leadership bid. Angela Rayner, meanwhile, has said her tax affairs have been cleared up, meaning she's free to stand in any potential leadership race. And the Mayor of Greater Manchester, Andy Burnham, signalled he'll run in the Makerfield by-election, triggered by the resignation of the constituency's MP, Josh Simons. But Jess Phillips, who stood down as safeguarding minister on Tuesday, has told Sky's Electoral Dysfunction podcast she has some concerns.
7: I have a huge fondness for Andy Burnham. But what I would also say is that just be really, really careful of looking entitled. There's a sort of level of entitlement that I feel like I'll just have X, Y and Z synced.
5: In other news, a student has died, with two others being treated after a meningitis outbreak in Reading. The young person attended Henley College in Oxfordshire, according to a GP surgery. The UK Health Security Agency says close contacts have been offered antibiotics. Meanwhile, one of the people quarantined in hospital in England after returning from a hantavirus-hit cruise ship has been discharged. Health officials say they'll now self-isolate at home for 45 days. And the King was welcomed with cheers and chants of Long Live the King when he visited the Jewish community in Golders Green earlier. His Majesty also met two men who were stabbed in the area last month. That's the latest. I'm Stevie Schillingall.

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Songs you've known your whole life. Songs you thought you'd never hear again. And maybe one or two you hoped you'd never hear again. The soundtrack to your Saturday night. 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
5: 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From the Sky News Centre at 11. A route of return to Westminster has opened up for the Mayor of Greater Manchester, Andy Burnham. He said he'd stand in the by-election triggered by the decision of the MP for Makerfield, Josh Simons, to stand down. But the leader of the Green Party, Zach Polanski, is concerned the people of Makerfield will be bypassed.
6: It's most important what people in Makerfield need and what the constituents need, and I worry sometimes that these by-elections become national circuses, and I think this one will be even more so. So it's really important that ultimately the election is fought on local issues that matter for that constituency.
5: Earlier today, Wes Streeting stepped down as Health Secretary, criticising the PM's leadership. But he stopped short of announcing a bid for the leadership and was replaced by James Murray, who was Chief Secretary to the Treasury. Education Minister Baroness Jackie Smith doesn't believe this is the right moment for a leadership contest.
7: I just hope that my colleagues are thinking carefully about the implications for the country and, frankly, for our future electoral prospects of what they decide to do at this moment in time.
5: The Conservatives say while Labour's in civil war, no one's running the country. In other news, one young person has died and two people are being treated after cases of meningitis in Reading. Close contacts of those affected were being offered antibiotics as a precaution. Meanwhile, one of the people quarantined in hospital in England after returning from a hantavirus-hit cruise ship has been discharged. Health officials say they'll now self-isolate at home for 45 days. The bodies of three women found in the Sea of Brighton Beach have now been identified. Police say they don't suspect any third-party involvement in their deaths. 100 jobs are being lost at Spaghetti House. It's shutting all of its restaurants and blaming Brexit, the pandemic and government budgets. And a disciplinary hearing into an allegation Southampton spied on a Middlesbrough training session will be held next Tuesday. The EFL say the Championship playoff final will still go ahead as scheduled a week on Saturday. That's the latest. I'm Stevie Shillinglaw.
1: 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What better way to spend the last of your Thursday than sitting back, relaxing and enjoying the very best love songs here on Fantasy Radio with me, Helen Mason. 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

So if you've just joined us on Fantasy Radio, or whether you've been listening for the entire day, I am so pleased that you've decided to tune in to Fantasy Radio and to the Love Train tonight. My name's Helen Mason. Sit back and relax and enjoy this fabulous music.

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place in a boxcar. So I take my guitar to pass some time. Late at night, it's hard to rest. I hold your picture to my chest.

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Kinda lonely that, and it's raining all over the world. 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

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And whether you've got a mug of cocoa in your hands or a glass of wine, I hope that the music accompanies them nicely. This is The Love Train here

definitely enjoyed some fine love songs tonight here on the Love Train on Fantasy Radio. Now, tomorrow, Friday's Love Train will start at 11 o'clock. Make sure you don't miss it.

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4: From the Sky News Centre at midnight, Andy Burnham has confirmed he'll be requesting permission from Labour's governing body to stand in a by-election in the northwest of England. It's after the MP for Makerfield, Josh Simmons, stepped down to give the Mayor of Greater Manchester a path to return to Westminster. Jess Phillips, who stood down as safeguarding minister on Tuesday, has told Sky's Electoral Dysfunction podcast she has some concerns.
5: I have a huge fondness for Andy Burnham, but what I would also say is that just be really, really careful of looking entitled. There's a sort of level of entitlement that I feel like I'll just have X, Y and Z seat.
4: Reform UK say they will throw everything at the contest. Meanwhile, the Green Party are warning against the by-election becoming a national circus. Wes Streeting, meanwhile, resigned as health secretary on the day NHS waiting lists fell to their lowest level in 4 years. He said he'd lost faith in the PM's leadership. But Education Secretary Bridget Phillipson says Sir Keir continues to have her full support.
6: I'm really sorry to see Wes go. He has been a brilliant health secretary, but I fundamentally disagree with the position he's taken. I'm sad that he's gone. But I think this is now a chance for us to pause, take a breath as a party, and try and draw a line under all of this.
4: In other news, a student has died, with two others being treated after a meningitis outbreak in Reading. The young person attended Henley College in Oxfordshire, according to a GP surgery. Meanwhile, one of the people quarantined in hospital in England after returning from a hantavirus-hit cruise ship has been discharged. Health officials say they'll now be self-isolating at home for 45 days. An imam who claimed he had supernatural powers has been jailed for a series of sexual attacks on women and girls. Abdul Halim Khan from East London will serve at least 20 years behind bars. And to sport, and the Championship playoff final, which is meant to take place later this month, might have to be moved. It's after Southampton were charged with spying on Middlesbrough before last weekend's semi-final first leg. That's the latest. I'm Stevie Shillinglaw.

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3: From the Sky News Centre at 1, a route of return to Westminster has opened up for the Mayor of Greater Manchester, Andy Burnham. He said he'd stand in the by-election triggered by the decision of the MP for Makerfield, Josh Simmons, to stand down. If elected, he'd be able to join the race to lead the Labour Party. But independent MP Carl Turner, who lost the Labour whip, has this warning for anyone who tries to block Mr Burnham's return.
4: There will be a rebellion in the Labour Party backbenches that is so almighty, the Labour Party will definitely be into extinction territory because we'll never govern again, because the civil war would be so bloody that we just cannot continue.
3: Meanwhile, Wes Streeting has stepped down as Health Secretary, criticising the PM's leadership. But he stopped short of announcing a bid for the top job and late last night was replaced by former Chief Secretary to the Treasury, James Murray. Deputy Political Editor at The Spectator, James Hale, thinks Mr Streeting's resignation letter got the tone just right.
5: It is a letter laser-focused on the anxieties and insecurities of the Labour members and the Labour MPs. It hits all the right notes, pays tribute to Keir Starmer's statesmanship on the world stage, acknowledges the difficult times we're in, but very much talks about Keir Starmer's failings as a leader.
3: In other news this morning, a student has died with two other people being treated after a meningitis outbreak in Reading. The UK Health Security Agency says close contacts have been offered antibiotics. The bodies of three women found in the sea off Brighton Beach have now been identified. Police say they don't suspect any third-party involvement in their deaths. The UK had the largest financial growth of all the G7 nations in the first quarter of the year. The economy expanded by 0.6% between January and March. And the King was welcomed with cheers and chants of Long Live the King during a visit to the Jewish community in Golders Green. His Majesty also met the two men stabbed in the area last month. That's the latest. I'm Stevie Shillinglaw.